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Dermot Kennedy going to be in Milwaukee on September 5th at Landmark Live. That is his newest funeral. Barty Strange started us out to kick off the 7 o'clock hour. Welcome to Tuesday evening. John Adler with you until 10 p.m. tonight. Evenings on 889, brought to you by the Door County Maritime Museum. Other things on your calendar to look forward to. July 2nd, that's a Thursday night. That is Summerfest time, my friends. And this band, Muse, will be headlining the AmFam Insurance Amphitheater. This is Knights of Sidonia here on Listener Supported 88.9.

0: apron. I heard my mother sing it way back when I was a child.
1: Very anxious to hear the rest of that album from Allison Russell. It's Cold April here on Listener Supported 88.9. In the Hour of Chaos comes out on July 10th, so we have a couple more weeks to wait on that one. LaRue before that and Bulletproof Hang Tight, because a little later on this hour, some Milwaukee music from Oak U, the electronica duo, a track that is kind of perfect for an evening like this. It's a little bit of a soundtrack, if you will. Daft Punk as well, kind of in that same pocket coming up. 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Headliners include the Rue Queens Drag Show, Sophie B. Hawkins, Jake Wesley Rogers, comedian Dulce Sloan, and more. 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His family-friendly event is open to the public. 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
2: When you love me like this, I just can't walk away.
3: You are one of those voices that feels like a combination of everything that we were taught artists were supposed to be. The range, the depth, the precision. I am sitting here with the Grammy Award-winning Ledisi.
4: Thank you. That's a compliment when you compare me to tradition. That means the world to me. Thank you for that.
3: I want to talk a little bit about how you got started in music.
4: Well, I started by watching my mom and watching her perform. She was like my Michael Jackson. Growing up in New Orleans, she had her own band. And so I wanted to mimic her. Anything she listened to is what I listened to. She loved country music, which is, you know, they always connect Black women to the church. And that's true. But not only church, we listen to everything. When you come from New Orleans, you listen to everything. So there's nothing I didn't listen to. She loved theater. She loved Patsy Cline. She loved Leontine Price, opera. Like, my mom would listen to that, but she grew up in the church. So I had a great aunt who sounded just like Mahalia. I mean, I think they were friends at some point.
3: I don't know.
4: I am a product of everything I was surrounded around. I mean, we had musicians in the home. My stepdad was a drummer. They had their own band that would rehearse in the living room, and our bedroom was next to it. So I loved every kind of music.
3: It feels like there's something in the water in New Orleans. I don't know what it is, but I've interviewed Don Richard, Wynton Marsalis, Tank from Tank and the Bangers, now you. And when I think of all of you all are real performers. And it feels like being in community where everybody and everything is looked at as a piece of art.
4: Well, it's our culture. This is our life. We're not just performing. We're speaking life in the act of performance. That's storytelling, that's life.

He is the masked marvel with the beautiful voice. It's Orville Peck and Come On Baby Cry here on 88.9. Modest Mouse coming back to Milwaukee. Here's the newest from them called Picking Dragons' Pockets.

0: Modest Mouse picking Dragon's Pockets. August 14th, Modest Mouse back in town playing a show at the Riverside Theater. Very much looking forward to that. John Adler with you here on Listener Supported 88.9. Thanks for hanging out with me on this Tuesday evening. A beautiful one at that. And if you're in or around Milwaukee, well, good news. The weather just keeps on getting warmer as the week goes on. Could be looking at some rain later on this weekend, but oh, that's just days away. Anything could happen between now and then, so I don't want you to worry. 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That Oak U track I was telling you about, some Milwaukee music coming your way next. 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

0: Elliot Smith, Angelus here on Listener Supported 88.9. John Adler with you. Coming up at 8 o'clock, Classic Rock at 8 o'clock. Not Elliot Smith, but there is an Elliot in the band that I will be playing for Classic Rock at 8 o'clock. A monumental album for this band came out 47 years ago today, and I felt that we should collectively celebrate that coming up. 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Finishing the hour out with some Lytris next, as well as Spill Tab. Hang tight.
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3: Classic Rock at 8 o'clock gets support from Kelly's Greens Cannabis Boutique and Cafe. Tonight's Classic Rock at 8 o'clock celebrating 47 years ago today that the Cars released their second album called Candio. All sorts of interesting things came out of this album, including the fact that it was the first album and it went on to become most of the albums that the Cars did by band voting. There were five members of the band and they voted on which songs would get added to Candio of the 11 tracks on there. Not only that, but the album cover was a painting from Alberto Vargas, a world-famous painter who came out of retirement just to do the album cover for the Cars, Candio. So, to celebrate all of that, go with the title track for Candio from the Cars tonight on Classic Rock at 8 o'clock on 88.9.

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They will be in town Friday night, October 16th at Vivarium. I know it's a little ways away, but you got to have something to look forward to once all the busyness of summer subsides a little bit. You just heard the track Still Around here on Listener Supported 88.9. John Adler with you evenings on 88.9, brought to you by the Door County Maritime Museum, a band that used to call Milwaukee home. Right now, this is Queen Quail and Southside here on 88.9.

0: 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House of I just loves saying it. John Adler here on 88.9. Most bands, some bands, for a 40th anniversary of being a band, will release a best of compilation, something like that. No, Afghan Whigs, brand new stuff. That is not only impressive, but just great to hear. The Hold Steady on the way, a new Jungle coming up in just a bit. 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

0: It's the ageless Kurt Vile. Brand new music from him, Chance to Bleed. Last week, his new album called Philadelphia's Been Good to Me was released. I say ageless because Kurt Vile is pushing 50, but if you look at him, he looks like he did 20 years ago. He doesn't seem to age. He has some sort of Paul Rudd magic to him. I don't quite know. The Hold Study in that set as well. John Adler with you. Welcome to a Tuesday evening, a very, very nice one at that. It gets warmer in Milwaukee as the days go on here. So, you know, we're summer-ish. We're summer-adjacent, I feel like. 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
1: Sometimes there's a beginning of a beard that shows up late in the afternoon on the face of someone who has not shaved since morning. 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Now that's the 5 o'clock shadow I'm referring to. 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A song that's so good, you have to hear it twice. 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

0: It's the three-piece Milwaukee band So Zuppy here on Listener Supported 88.9. Head of the Rooster, the name of it. If you are looking for a wonderful band to follow on Instagram, I recommend So Zuppy. Some very beautifully creative and sometimes odd artwork that they post real consistently, which I like. I love consistency with my social media. Pretenders in that set as well. My City Was Gone. Hi, John Adler with you. How rude of me not to introduce myself first, but music's more important. That's why I did that. 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Pride Fest Milwaukee returns June 4th through the 6th at Henry W. Meyer Festival Park. Headliners include the Rue Queens Drag Show, Sophie B. Hawkins, Jake Wesley Rogers, comedian Dulce Sloan, and more. 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Finishing the 8 o'clock hour with some Fiona Apple as well as brand new Future Islands. That's next.
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Nightmare did indeed perform that song Pay No Mind last week when they did a Studio Milwaukee session here at the 88.9 Studios. If you were here, you saw how great it was. If you missed it, no problem. Go to RadioMilwaukee.org and hear the entire set that they did. St. Vincent at the top of the hour. I got to go back to Weird Nightmare for a second here. They did one of the coolest things I've ever heard of in my life. They drove from Toronto here to Milwaukee just to do this session and then off to Minneapolis. They went out of their way to perform, which was even a cooler thing than any can possibly imagine. It wasn't like they were in town anyway. They definitely went out of their way and paid the price of gas to do it, which is very cool. And I love seeing John Adler with you. Hi, welcome to a Tuesday evening. We are just a couple of steps into the week, but it's already pretty great. And this hour will be no different. Some music from Death Cab for Cutie on the way, some Taj Mahal, and a great band out of Chicago called The Last Dinner Party. You're going to hear new stuff from Evenings on 88.9, brought to you by the Door County Maritime Museum. Besides being a wonderful night, it also happens to be the birthday of Fabrizio Moretti, the drummer for this band, The Strokes. It's Juice Box here on Listener Supported 88.9.

0: 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It's called Say here on Listener Supported 88.9. First new music from Blood in 6 years. Worth the wait. Love hearing that. Death Cab for Cutie in there as well. 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

0: stories that stick with you. This is Uniquely Milwaukee. At 38 years old, Tonda Thompson made a choice that changed her life.
1: I just felt like the uterus that I had was a problem and I wanted it out right away.
0: The mother of two and Milwaukee community health advocate faced an issue that impacts many women.
1: I looked like I was pregnant for about a year. And you know, you can see I don't look like that anymore.
0: Fibroids cause Tonda pain and confusion. She says trips to the emergency room and eventually demanding an ultrasound led to doctors finding several of the growths in her body. One was 7 centimeters, or about the size of an apple.
2: Fibroids are the most common benign tumor in women. By and large, it's a benign, you know, normal tissue, non-cancerous, but can be really problematic and symptomatic, definitely. You might hear them called leiomyoma or myoma. That's all the same thing as a fibroid.
0: Dr. Rebecca Mann was Tonda's OBGYN. She's a specialist with Frederick and the Medical College of Wisconsin.
2: And it's just sort of an aberrant overgrowth of uterine cells in the uterus that are stimulated by estrogen and progesterone, you know, our most common hormones of the female cycle. And for some reason, a cluster of these cells just keeps growing.
0: You may have seen the topic of uterine fibroids in recent headlines. Actress and advocate Lupita Nyong'o revealed she lives with more than 50 in her body, even after surgery. And while the exact cause of fibroids is unknown, experts believe that genetics and race play a role. Up to 70% of women develop them by the age of 50, and for Black women, up to 80% are at risk.
2: Unfortunately, we don't really have a good sense of the exact reason why. Definitely suspect that there's a genetic component of anybody of African ancestry having a higher risk. However, there are studies showing that the experience of fibroids is also different, and that could be because of access to healthcare.
0: Tonda says she watched her mom and sister suffer from the tumors, not thinking it would happen to her. But the impact was significant, and it took a toll on her mental health as well as her business.
1: Last summer, which is wild, I have a business called She Slings Wood. And I was building fences by myself, which is crazy, right? And I had all the energy in the world. But then one day, I just, like, a lot of the times I couldn't get up. It was a struggle to get up. I was not, meeting my deadlines with jobs, with carpentry jobs.
0: There are treatments for fibroids, including waiting, taking medications, and procedures to shrink or remove them. But they can grow back, making a hysterectomy or complete removal of the uterus a final option.
1: You know, there's a stigma where people say, which is wrong, but people say when you get a hysterectomy, you're not a woman anymore. But I did feel like it was a part of me taken out, you know, for some time. I'm like, oh my God, I can't have babies anymore. And I'm a healthy baby advocate. I do the Harambe 5K. I do all this stuff around babies. And I don't have a daughter, too. So I'm like, man, I would never have a daughter. Like, I can't have a Tonda Jr. Like, what's going on? So it bothered me for a time. But at the moment of the decision, I was like, look, I don't want to bleed anymore. I don't want to have any problems with nothing. Just take it out.
0: In some ways, Tonda is now relearning how to care for herself. She's focused on eating healthier, delegating tasks, and getting back active. And as research continues on fibroids, Dr. Mann encourages women to advocate for themselves and find what's right for their lives.
2: Every OBGYN, I think, has a different comfort level with the many treatment options. And so if you're not getting, you know, the options that you were hoping, I think it's definitely reasonable to ask to talk to somebody else.
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0: Count the Ways. It's the last dinner party here on Listener Supported 88.9 and is easily either top of my list or near the top of my list for favorite live shows I've seen so far in 2026. Back in April, the last dinner party performed at the Riverside Theater, and it was big. It was theatrical. It was impressive in the fact that the members of the band could play each other's instruments, kind of jumped around throughout the show. It was a spectacle. Also, they are great storytellers. They kind of have it all. It's really worth your time if they swing back around, put that on your I Gotta See live show list. Taj Mahal also in that set. John Adler with you for a little bit longer here till 10 p.m. Support for 88.9 comes from your membership and Milwaukee Pride. 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New music from Jack White on the way, as well as the band Mount Joy, who will be in Milwaukee the second day of October. Hang tight.
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0: Mount Joy, along with some help from Gigi Perez. It's in the middle here on Milwaukee's Indie Alternative, 88.9 Mount Joy. Going to be in Milwaukee for a show at Landmark Live the first week of October. Lumineers and Jack White in there. Jack White's newest single called G.O.D. and the Broken Ribs. Yet another artist is going to be at Landmark Live. That'll be in November. John Adler with you. Hi. Here for a little bit longer until 10 p.m., at which point Element will take over with her new show, Ladies First, 1 hour of ladies. And their stories. A lot going on in that hour. Lucy Dacus on the way, as well as Modest Yahoo. 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
2: 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I'm your host, Element the Culture Plug, and for the next hour, we're turning up the volume on women who continue to shape music and culture. We're about to get into some incredible artists this hour. I got Mariah the Scientist and Kali Uchis on the way. Is it a crime? And I'll even serve you up some nice, fresh catfish, courtesy of Doechii and her Grammy award-winning album, Alligator Bites Never Heal. But first, we know that sometimes love can be for the birds, and Deja McBride put it perfectly in this song. You can check out my interview with her over at hyfin.org. Here's Birds, only on Ladies First.

0: it's time to put some respect on her name. Her influence is everywhere, even when her name isn't. So in this moment, it's about acknowledgement. Say it loud and proud. It's time to put some respect on her name.
1: And her name is known all around the world. She was a singer, a songwriter who rose to prominence in the 1970s. Now, she earned the name the Queen of Disco because she sold more than 130 million records worldwide. Her late 70s hits include Love to Love You, Baby, and I Feel Love, and of course, the classic Last Dance. But today, we're getting into the birthday woman, Donna Summer's Hot Stuff, right here on Late.

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1: Welcome back to Ladies First. I'm your host, Element the Culture Plug. I have one of the artists that I felt made the best album of 2025, Kirby. She's coming through with breakout hit Nasty from her album Miss Black America. And before the hour's over, I'll give you some cool, smooth sounds of Cleo. So we're throwing it back to Go Baby from her album Heaven. But first, I want to introduce you to an artist who we kind of already know because we heard her voice on Kendrick Lamar's Mr. Morale and the Big Steppas. Her name, Amanda Reefer. You can check out my interview with her over at hyfin.org. Here she is with Colonize, only on Ladies First.

0: rocking around. It's time to give her her flowers. She's shaping the sound of today, creating, leading, innovating, showing up with brilliance, consistency, and power. This moment is about presence, appreciation, and respect. And it's time to give her her flowers.
1: And to be honest, I don't know what to call her because this is the type of artist that has so many different names, you gotta pick one. So some might call her the queen of neo soul, some call her Badula Oblongata, some call her Low Down Loretta Brown.
0: Respect. And it's time to give her her flowers.
1: And to be honest, I don't know what to call her because this is the type of artist that has so many different names, you gotta pick one. So some might call her the queen of neo soul, some call her Badula Oblongata, some call her Low Down Loretta Brown, analog girl in a digital world. There's so many.

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1: How much of your day is spent in the car, waiting to get from point A to point B? 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I'm Carol Ann, host of The Afternoon Drive. 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

0: question.
1: Welcome back to Ladies First. I'm your host, Element the Culture Plug. I got Baby Rose on the way with Leon Thomas, and we'll get into that Cleo soul I promised you, Go Baby, from her album Heaven. But first, I want to introduce you to an artist that I absolutely love. It was because her voice was so unique and her rapping style was second to none. She's straight out of LA. She's clearly a singer, a rapper, and a songwriter, and she blends hip hop, R&B, and pop music. Her name, Samara Sin. She's partnered up with Smino for Brand New Teeth, only on Ladies First.

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1: 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Now, Noel is a multi-talented singer and songwriter and rapper. 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
2: 20 years ago, the Wisconsin DNR formed a partnership with River Edge Nature Center in Newburgh to restore Lake Sturgeon to the Milwaukee River. The DNR began traveling to northeastern Wisconsin along the Wolf River, where sturgeon have a healthy spawning scene. DNR teams would harvest sturgeon eggs along the river's edge, then drive them to River Edge Nature Center, where its staff and volunteers turned a trailer into a rearing station for sturgeon. Water from the adjacent Milwaukee River was pumped into fiberglass tubs where the baby sturgeon are nurtured. I met then River Edge researcher Mark White there a few years into the restoration project. The small creatures rocketed around the tank.
3: This is their cutest life stage. If you don't love a baby sturgeon, you're not gonna like the adults. The adults are like creatures from some other planet.
2: It's hard to believe these minute hatchlings could one day be 7 feet long and weigh up to 300 pounds.
3: The real big challenge is getting the sturgeon to survive for the first 2 to 3 months of life when they're just very fragile.
2: For the past couple decades, more than 19,000 young sturgeon survived and have been released at the fingerling stage, where the Milwaukee River meets Lake Michigan. The hope is that eventually they'll make their way back upstream and restore their historic spawning habitat. A decade ago, I joined DNR fisheries technician Tom Brzezinski on a boat to watch him monitor how sturgeon were faring beyond the breakwater in downtown Milwaukee. He and a colleague were elated when they netted a few juvenile sturgeon that day, one nearly 22 inches long.
4: Fork length is 495.
2: Brzezinski told me that sturgeon once were plentiful here, but by 1900, their numbers had plummeted. Not only had their habitat been degraded.
5: The commercial fishermen thought they were trash. You know, they just bring them up on shore and burn them or whatever. And then they found out the lining of the swim bladder can be used. So then they thought, well, here we can make some money on this too. So then they started catching them.
2: Ozaukee County Director of Planning and Parks Andrew Strux says lots of partners collaborated to make the Milwaukee River reintroduction work. That includes the removal of dams and creation of fish passages.
6: North Avenue Dam, Kletch Dam, Estabrook Dam, all in Milwaukee County. And then here at Thiensville Mequon Dam, with the fishway that was constructed in 2009 and 10, and then reconstructed with the idea of making it even more suitable for passage by Lake Sturgeon.
2: Struck and other sturgeon supporters got proof that the trip upriver wasn't just possible, it's happening.
6: We had the first adult male Lake Sturgeon come up from Lake Michigan.
2: I met Struck at the Thiensville Mequon Dam Fishway, where an underwater camera captured video of the 50-inch-long fish on the move.
6: The camera is immediately below us here at this culvert, and it's kind of a pinch point for all migrating fish that are coming up the Milwaukee River.
2: The video is brief and grainy,

0: but the sturgeon can be seen clearly. Time will tell whether a female sturgeon has made her way upstream.
1: Females take a little bit longer to hit sexual maturity, so unfortunately, he may be making this journey and not find a partner, but we're hopeful.
0: No matter what happens, Strzok calls the passage truly a historic day for a historic fish. And there was more to celebrate just 2 days later. The camera captured a second large male sturgeon swimming upstream. Susan Bentz, WUWM.
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1: Phoebe Bridgers is taking her run of intimate pop-up concerts to the arena with a surprise show at Madison Square Garden this Thursday, June 4th. Tickets priced between $1 and $20 were available with little notice yesterday, with all proceeds benefiting the Community Justice Exchange's Immigration Bond Freedom Fund. This follows a series of performances where Bridgers debuted new songs. U2 have joined the lineup for 20th Century Patty, the songs of Shane McGowan, an upcoming tribute album honoring the late frontman of the Pogues, who died in 2023. Due out November 13th, U2 covers the song Yeah, Yeah, Yeah, Yeah, Yeah. The record also includes contributions from Bruce Springsteen, Hozier, Dropkick Murphys, the Jesus and Mary Chain, and Tom Waits. I'm Dori Zori with your music news.

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What started out as a fun way to kick off the weekend has now become a morning show staple. 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
1: When you love me like this, I just can't walk away.
2: You are one of those voices that feels like a combination of everything that we were taught artists were supposed to be. The range, the depth, the precision. I am sitting here with the Grammy Award-winning Ledisi.
3: Thank you. That's a compliment when you compare me to Tradition. That means the world to me. Thank you for that.
2: I want to talk a little bit about how you got started in music.
3: Well, I started by watching my mom and watching her perform. She was like my Michael Jackson. Growing up in New Orleans, she had her own band. And so I wanted to mimic her. Anything she listened to is what I listened to. She loved country music, which is, you know, they always connect Black women to the church. And that's true. But not only church, we listen to everything. When you come from New Orleans, you listen to everything. So there's nothing I didn't listen to. She loved theater. She loved Patsy Cline. She loved Leontine Price, opera. Like, my mom would listen to that, but she grew up in the church. So I had a great aunt who sounded just like Mahalia. I mean, I think they were friends at some point. I don't know. I am a product of everything I was surrounded around. I mean, we had musicians in the home. My stepdad was a drummer. They had their own band that would rehearse in the living room, and our bedroom was next to it. So I loved every kind of music.
2: It feels like there's something in the water in New Orleans. I don't know what it is, but I've interviewed Don Richard, Wynton Marsalis, Tank from Tank and the Bangers, now you. And when I think of all of you all are real performers. And it feels like being in community where everybody and everything is looked at as a piece of art.
3: Well, it's our culture. This is our life. We're not just performing. We're speaking life in the act of performance. That's storytelling. That's life.

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much of your day is spent in the car, waiting to get from point A to point B. Here at 88.9, it's not about the destination. It's the drive. I'm Carol Ann, host of The Afternoon Drive. 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Because it's not about what's waiting on the other side. It's about the journey. 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
1: Hey, this is Paula. On Wednesdays, I sit down with my co-host Kenny Perez as we explore new and nostalgic tracks from Latino America and the diaspora. Here is a clip from our recent episode.
2: Right now, dropped a new project, which we are super excited about. It's called Malcria.
1: Yeah, which is slang for malcriada. Also, mm-hmm. I brought an artist called Malcriada, but bratty person.
2: Yeah.
1: Spoiled. Maybe your mom told you at one point, estás malcriada. Portate
2: absolutely.
1: Bien.
2: Absolutely. And you have Right Now and Cultura Profética on this track from this new project. And Right Now is such an amazing human, multi-instrumentalist from Santurce, Puerto Rico. Really dope too. If you haven't seen the Tiny Desk, check out the Tiny Desk with Right Now. I mean, plays the saxophone and does so many really cool things. This is called Dame la Verdad. Check this out.

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0: just because the sun goes away doesn't mean the fun goes away. 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All sorts of wonderment. You'll discover Milwaukee artists that we play every hour. And, of course, there's classic rock at 8 o'clock. We will take a look back at some great artists and albums that have made musical history great.
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sometimes there's a beginning of a beard that shows up late in the afternoon on the face of someone who has not shaved since morning. And sometimes there's an original song and its cover played back to back. Now that's the 5 o'clock shadow I'm referring to. I'm Carol Ann, and every weekday at 5 p.m. I bring you something you can rely on. A song that's so good, you have to hear it twice. The second time will always be a new rendition from a different artist. The 5 o'clock shadow receives support from Outpost Co-op Grocery Store and Maxi's.

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1: Stories that stick with you. This is Uniquely Milwaukee. At 38 years old, Tonda Thompson made a choice that changed her life.
2: I just felt like the uterus that I had was a problem and I wanted it out right away.
1: The mother of two and Milwaukee community health advocate faced an issue that impacts many women.
2: I looked like I was pregnant for about a year. And then, you can see I don't look like that anymore.
1: Fibroids cause Tonda pain and confusion. She says trips to the emergency room and eventually demanding an ultrasound led to doctors finding several of the growths in her body. One was 7 centimeters, or about the size of an apple.
3: Fibroids are the most common benign tumor in women. By and large, it's a benign, normal tissue, non-cancerous, but can be really problematic and symptomatic, definitely. You might hear them called leiomyoma or myoma. That's all the same thing as a fibroid.
1: Dr. Rebecca Mann was Tonda's OBGYN. She's a specialist with Froedtert and the Medical College of Wisconsin.
3: And it's just sort of an aberrant overgrowth of uterine cells in the uterus that are stimulated by estrogen and progesterone, our most common hormones of the female cycle. And for some reason, a cluster of these cells just keeps growing.
1: You may have seen the topic of uterine fibroids in recent headlines. Actress and advocate Lupita Nyong'o revealed she lives with more than 50 in her body, even after surgery. And while the exact cause of fibroids is unknown, experts believe that genetics and race play a role. Up to 70% of women develop them by the age of 50, and for Black women, up to 80% are at risk.
3: Unfortunately, we don't really have a good sense of the exact reason why. Definitely suspect that there's a genetic component of anybody of African ancestry having a higher risk. However, there are studies showing that the experience of fibroids is also different, and that could be because of access to healthcare.
1: Tonda says she watched her mom and sister suffer from the tumors, not thinking it would happen to her. But the impact was significant, and it took a toll on her mental health as well as her business.
2: Last summer, which is wild, I have a business called She Slangs Wood. And I was building fences by myself, which is crazy, right? And I had all the energy in the world. But then one day, I just, like, a lot of the times I couldn't get up. It was a struggle to get up. I was not meeting my deadlines with jobs, with carpentry jobs.
1: There are treatments for fibroids, including waiting, taking medications, and procedures to shrink or remove them. But they can grow back, making a hysterectomy or complete removal of the uterus a final option.
2: There's a stigma where people say, which is wrong, but people say when you get a hysterectomy, you're not a woman anymore. But I did feel like it was a part of me taking out, for some time. I'm like, oh my God, I can't have babies anymore. And I'm a healthy baby advocate. I do the Harambe 5K. I do all this stuff around babies. And I don't have a daughter, too. So I'm like, man, I would never have a daughter. Like, I can't have a Tonda Jr. Like, what's going on? So it bothered me for a time. But at the moment of the decision, I was like, look, I don't want to bleed anymore. I don't want to have any problems with nothing. Just take it out.
1: In some ways, Tonda is now relearning how to care for herself. She's focused on eating healthier, delegating tasks, and getting back active. And as research continues on fibroids, Dr. Mann encourages women to advocate for themselves and find what's right for their lives.
3: Every OBGYN, I think, has a different comfort level with the many treatment options. And so if you're not getting, the options that you were hoping, I think it's definitely reasonable to ask to talk to somebody else.
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0: just because the sun goes away doesn't mean the fun goes away. 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You'll discover Milwaukee artists that we play every hour. 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

0: 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I discovered Radio Milwaukee about 10 years ago, and I've been a fan ever since. 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As time went on, it was more than just the music. It was about the people, the DJs. It was about the stories that you told about Milwaukee. 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And I found the station that I want to grow old with. 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

0: member from Milwaukee, and I'm a proud member of Radio Milwaukee. I am a champion and a cheerleader for this wonderful gift that keeps Milwaukee special. I've been listening for about 10 years, had a really long commute, and just lived for the 5 o'clock shadow. I was figuring out one day how much I would support Radio Milwaukee and adding up the individual costs of the 5 o'clock shadow. It was in pennies per day for what I was thinking about giving. So it was my pleasure to become a sustaining member. I would encourage everyone to do the same, as this age of large corporate information and commercials come along. We have this opportunity to seize this special thing in Milwaukee. And I've had such an amazing experience with the DJs and the events in this beautiful space right in the heart of the city. My name is Amber from Milwaukee, and I love Radio Milwaukee.
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0: artist or creative from Milwaukee and beyond to find out what music inspires them. Here's a clip from one of our episodes. Today I'm joined by Maximiano, the one and only. What relationship do you have with Adrian Linker's music versus Big Thief's music? Like, how do they differ for you?
1: They have different drives. I think that band is so driven by their connection, and you can feel it, especially live, that mm-hmm. they have this unspoken thing between them that is super electric. But Adrian Linker is just a very spiritual being. And that comes through very clearly, and especially on this last record, Bright Future. And Sadness as a Gift specifically came into my life at a time when I really needed to hear it. It became a kind of guiding light for trying to see the unraveling emotions of change as the gift, that's a sign that we're alive.

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1: 20 years ago, the Wisconsin DNR formed a partnership with River Edge Nature Center in Newburgh to restore Lake Sturgeon to the Milwaukee River. The DNR began traveling to northeastern Wisconsin along the Wolf River, where sturgeon have a healthy spawning scene. DNR teams would harvest sturgeon eggs along the river's edge, then drive them to River Edge Nature Center, where its staff and volunteers turned a trailer into a rearing station for sturgeon. Water from the adjacent Milwaukee River was pumped into fiberglass tubs where the baby sturgeon are Wolf River, where sturgeon have a healthy spawning scene. DNR teams would harvest sturgeon eggs along the river's edge, then drive them to River Edge Nature Center, where its staff and volunteers turned a trailer into a rearing station for sturgeon. Water from the adjacent Milwaukee River was pumped into fiberglass tubs where the baby sturgeon are nurtured. I met then River Edge researcher Mark

0: saplings could one day be 7 feet long and weigh up to 300 pounds.
1: The real big challenge is getting the sturgeon to survive for the first 2 to 3 months of life when they're just very fragile.
0: But for the past couple decades, more than 19,000 young sturgeons survived and have been released at the fingerling stage, where the Milwaukee River meets Lake Michigan. The hope is that eventually they'll make their way back upstream and restore their historic spawning habitat. A decade ago, I joined DNR fisheries technician Tom Brzezinski on a boat to watch him monitor how sturgeon were faring beyond the breakwater in downtown Milwaukee. He and a colleague were elated when they netted a few juvenile sturgeon that day, one nearly 22 inches long.
2: Fork length is 495.
0: Brzezinski told me that sturgeon once were plentiful here, but by 1900, their numbers had plummeted. Not only had their habitat been degraded.
3: The commercial fishermen thought they were trash. You know, they just bring them up on shore and burn them or whatever. And then they found out the lining of the swim bladder can be used. So then they thought, well, here we can make some money on this too. So then they started catching them.
0: Ozaukee County Director of Planning and Parks Andrew Stuck says lots of partners collaborated to make the Milwaukee River reintroduction work. That includes the removal of dams and creation of fish passages.
4: North Avenue Dam, Kletch Dam, Estabrook Dam, all in Milwaukee County. And then here at the Eanesville-Mequon Dam, with the fishway that was constructed in 2009 and 10, and then reconstructed with the idea of making it even more suitable for passage by lake sturgeon.
0: Struck and other sturgeon supporters got proof that the trip upriver wasn't just possible, it's happening.
4: We had the first adult male lake sturgeon come up from Lake Michigan.
0: I met Struck at the Eanesville-Mequon Dam fishway, where an underwater camera captured video of the 50-inch long fish on the move.
4: The camera is immediately below us here at this culvert, and it's kind of a pinch point for all migrating fish that are coming up the Milwaukee River.
0: The video is brief and grainy, but the sturgeon can be seen clearly. Time will tell whether a female sturgeon has made her way upstream.
4: Females take a little bit longer to hit sexual maturity, so unfortunately, he may be making this journey and not find a partner, but we're hopeful.
0: No matter what happens, Struck calls the passage truly a historic day for a historic fish. And there was more to celebrate just 2 days later. The camera captured a second large male sturgeon swimming upstream. Susan Bentz, WUWM.
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0: The Muppets, Yo Gabba Gabba, SpongeBob, Disney. They all make great songs that kids love, but for every generation, there's that one song parents hope to never have to hear again.
1: What does the fox say?
0: And that's why we created Kids Disco. 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

So everyone knows that some of the best stuff is in the middle. 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
2: Hey, it's DJ Tariq, a.k.a. The Architect, producer and host of Rhythm Lab Radio. Each week, we take you on a journey into the urban sound. Here's a clip from my recent episode. I got the new album from Grammy-nominated poet, musician, all-around amazing, amazing, talented artist, Aja Monet. New album is called The Color of Rain. This track, she calls Working Class Musicians.

love, a labor it is. Working the night shift, mills of music venues, clubs, and bars. Farmers of feelings, trumpet trigger fingers, grappling brass valves, prodding, pressing, deafened by the rattling roar in ahead. Toiled by a tired heart, resting between the swinging rounds of rhythms. Bless the drummer's hands. Trialing a kit on the subway in the snow. The keys player's fingers homesick for cityscapes. Maraca wrists, clap stack, duct taped instruments. The message as the medium. Everything is practice for stopping bullets, blossoming heartbeats, freedom music. While the Republicans and the Democrazies argue the complexion of money, we float between classes and corners, from caviar to canned beans. E minor is a relative of G major. They family. In sound check, we split the difference. Just a tad of reverb, EQ the wedge. Living upright in the basement, a backwards world, music that wrinkles time. Reporting live from the poet's eye. Hand-me-down sounds found by an ear to the underground. Shedding off-the-cuff poems on napkins using hotel pens. A language in my mouth. Juggling rotten wisdom teeth. Fluorescent folks singing the scab of running scales. A sore throat at the merch table. Selling seashells that carry the sound of slave ships docked by the seashore. When your address

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2: 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And you're listening to 88.9.

Death Cab for Cuties, Riptides from the record I Built You a Tower. July 11th is getting closer and closer. That's when Death Cab comes to Miller High Life Theater in downtown Milwaukee to put on a show. And if you're thinking about heading there, make sure you get there early for opener Jay Somm. Sleater Kinney kicked off the 6 o'clock hour with Hell from the album Little Rope. Mornings get support from Milwaukee Art Museum, Ellen Becker Investment Group, and Bartolotta Restaurants. It is 49 degrees under sunshiny skies today. We'll get a little bit of clouds as we get into the noon hour as temperatures warm up to highs near 76 degrees. The Womack sisters are releasing their self-titled debut album on August 14th on Daptone Records, then headed out on tour with The Sacred Souls and La Lome, stopping in Madison at the Sylvie on September 25th. This is their latest

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1: Belle and Sebastian have released It Only Takes One Lion as an unofficial anthem for Scotland's national soccer team ahead of its first FIFA World Cup appearance in 28 years. Frontman Stuart Murdoch said the track reflects the highs and lows of supporting Scotland over the past 50 years. Belle and Sebastian continue a tour celebrating the 30th anniversaries of their landmark albums Tiger Milk and If You're Feeling Sinister. From that second record, this is Judy and the Dream of Horses.

Judy and the Dream of Horses from Belle and Sebastian. I'm Tori Sori. 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Headliners include the Rue Queens Drag Show, Sophie B. Hawkins, Jake Wesley Rogers, comedian Dulce Sloan, and more. 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Born in Charlotte, North Carolina, now calling Los Angeles home, chamber pop singer Kelsey Lu worked with Jack Antonoff on her new record, So Help Me God. And I just saw something on Instagram saying that Jack Antonoff was currently in Milwaukee making new music. If anyone has any lines on that one or know if that's a true rumor, send me a text, 414-892-8899. In the meantime, from her album, So Help Me God, that's out on Friday, June 12th, it's Kelsey Lu's latest, Returning to Pain. What?

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2: When you love me like this, I just can't walk away.
3: You are one of those voices that feels like a combination of everything that we were taught artists were supposed to be. The range, the depth, the precision. I am sitting here with the Grammy Award-winning Ledisi.
4: Thank you. That's a compliment when you compare me to tradition. That means the world to me. Thank you for that.
3: I want to talk a little bit about how you got started in music.
4: Well, I started by watching my mom and watching her perform. She was like my Michael Jackson. Growing up in New Orleans, she had her own band. And so I wanted to mimic her. Anything she listened to is what I listened to. She loved country music, which is, you know, they always connect Black women to the church. And that's true, but not only church. We listen to everything. When you come from New Orleans, you listen to everything. So there's nothing I didn't listen to. She loved theater. She loved Patsy Cline. She loved Leontine Price, opera. Like, my mom would listen to that, but she grew up in the church. So I had a great aunt who sounded just like Mahalia. I mean, I think they were friends at some point. I don't know. I am a product of everything I was surrounded around. I mean, we had musicians in the home. My stepdad was a drummer. They had their own band that would rehearse in the living room, and our bedroom was next to it. So I loved every kind of music.
3: It feels like there's something in the water in New Orleans. I don't know what it is, but I've interviewed Don Richard, Wynton Marsalis, Tank from Tank and the Bangers, now you. And when I think of all of you all are real performers. And it feels like being in community where everybody and everything is looked at as a piece of art.
4: Well, it's our culture. This is our life. We're not just performing. We're speaking life in the act of performance. That's storytelling, that's life.
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rare changes from Mayor Hawthorne and Toth, not broken from the new record And the Voice Said. This is the latest from Devin Gilfillian, Philly soul singer, putting a little bit of cinematic flair on this new track, Hold On, Hourglass.

0: from the record he's been preparing to make his entire life, which confronts some kind of heavy topics like his family's mortality, enduring a relationship whose cracks nearly broke him. It's Devin Gilfillian with Hold On Hourglass. Again, that record is coming out June 26th on Concord, called Time Will Tell. 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

0: They are a four-piece from Canada called Kiwi Junior. They've got a new album, Blowin' Up, which will be out August 14th on K Records. That's the title track. Lucky music before that from Micah Emmerich. You heard Get You Back. I'm Dori Zori. 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
0: What you need is a big, strong hand to lift you to your higher ground. 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More information on that coming up in the 7 o'clock hour. Right now, it's Crooked Fingers from their new record, Sweet Death. This one's Cold Waves. 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

Change and Speak from 3 Feet High and Rising, an essential hip-hop album for your collection from De La Soul. I'm Dory Sori. What song's sizzling around in my head today? We're counting down to Hyphen's Anti-Gala this Friday night at the Cooperage. The theme, celebration of the culture and art and music of the 80s. So I've been playing some divas all week long on today's Musical Bacon. Stick around for another one coming up after this one from Disclosure. The song might seem simple, but it is so beautiful and joyful. I think everyone should have it on their summer mix. This is The Sun Comes Up Tremendous, the latest from Disclosure.

0: Disclosure, making the coolest new jams for your summer playlist. That's The Sun Comes Up Tremendous. I encourage you to look for the video that they made of that, where they were playing the song on top of a mountain somewhere very beautiful. I'm Dory. 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It's 54 degrees in Walker's Point, heating up to 76 degrees as the high today around the lunch hour. Temperature's going to remain in the mid-70s for most of the afternoon. Coming up this hour, your chance to win tickets to the Brewers Community Night celebrating Pride Fest and Pride Month at the American Family Field. The game is Friday, June 12th. Your chance to win these Pride Night tickets for the Brewers coming up sometime this hour between now and 8 a.m.
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0: Find out what song is sizzling around in my head today. It's time for Musical Bacon. 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Hyphens Anti-Gala is coming up this Friday night at the Cooperage. The theme is 80, so all week long on Musical Bacon, I've been playing some of my favorite divas from the decade. Here's Madonna serving up today's Musical Bacon.

From her fourth record, Like a Prayer, that came out in 1989, it's Madonna's Express Yourself. 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Brewers Pride Night is coming up next week, Friday. Your chance to win tickets moments away. Actually, I should say like two or three songs from right now. Suki Waterhouse is coming to Milwaukee's Landmark Credit Union Live in October, playing new music like this one. It's Back in Love, the latest from Suki Waterhouse.

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1: Jeff Goldblum just announced his Night Blooms North American Tour with the Mildred Snitzer Orchestra in support of his upcoming album Night Blooms, due out June 5th. Following an appearance at the Ottawa Jazz Festival, the tour resumes this summer into fall with the nearest Milwaukee show in St. Louis on October 9th, featuring a 57-piece symphony orchestra.

0: The one and only Janelle Monae with Electric Lady. Before that, the latest from Suki Waterhouse. You heard her new track, Back in Love, and she is coming to Milwaukee. 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I played Express Yourself. It's 80s themed all week long on Musical Bacon in honor of Hyphen's 80s theme anti-gala. That's this Friday night. 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

still love them as much today as I did back in the 80s. It's Duran Duran's Planet Earth. Onto the latest from Hemlock Springs and their beautiful album, The Apple Under the Sea. This one's called Be the Girl.

0: Hemlock Springs, a project of North Carolina's Isamay Udu. The new record is called Apple Under the Sea, and you heard Be the Girl. I'm Dory. 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The latest from Biba Doobie right after this.
1: 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It's the drive. I'm Carol Ann, host of The Afternoon Drive. 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

0: That is Milwaukee music from Dan Colasari, pianist, singer, songwriter from the Milwaukee area. He's been making music for the past 10 years. Gets little influences from Billy Joel, Elton John, the Beatles, you know, all the greats. 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
0: Coming up at the top of the hour, this week's Cinebuds, we talk about the special Pride Month programming happening at the Oriental Theater. And you can hear a little sneak preview of all of it at 8 a.m. Then about 20 minutes later, we continue on with our Summerfest VIP pass opportunity. In the 8 o'clock hour, all week long, you'll have a chance to win pit passes and general admission tickets to see Tash Sultana on opening night of Summerfest, Thursday, June 18th. Stick around for that as well. Right now, it's new music from Jordan Patterson, who just opened for the Sea Rose Show at Turner Hall Ballroom on May 18th in Milwaukee. He is an LA-based songwriter and producer. This is his latest called Just My Friend. New music from Jordan Patterson on 88.9.

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6: From Milwaukee Film, I'm Jack Feria.
5: Yay!
4: And this is Cinebuds!
5: Cinebuds, everybody!
4: Plus Jack!
5: Yeah. Very excited to have Jack with us. You are our shorts programmer.
6: Yes.
5: And
6: genre queer.
5: Yeah, that's
6: yes.
5: Right. And it's Pride Month this month.
4: June.
5: Are we in June?
4: No. We are in June,
5: yes.
4: Baby.
5: And so we've got some great stuff coming up at Milwaukee Film, and Jack's here to talk about it with us.
6: Yeah, we got some fun campy movies, some classic films that you might not think are queer, but oh, absolutely they are. It's going to be fun to talk about.
5: I do love how you always have some newer stuff. And you've got some classics,
6: yeah.
5: And it's like even within a genre, which is I guess Pride Month and genre queer is a general genre, but then within that we get to explore all the different time periods and different yeah. styles. So I always really get excited about it.
4: When you said some films you didn't even think were queer, but they are. What is that general? Is there like a general thing that makes a film that can fit into that category?
6: Oh, absolutely. I'm thinking specifically about Alfred Hitchcock's Rope that we have as part of Queerious mm-hmm. this year. It's about two young men who decide to put on what they think is the perfect murder. They think that they've done it until a knock on the door comes and it's Jimmy Stewart. And now the two of them have to kind of find out how to hide this body from him. The two of them, by the way, are clearly in love with
5: yeah.
6: each other. And also, Jimmy Stewart is also an elder queer person. He is an old queen, as we might call, which is not obvious on the surface. But if you watch it with that context, it's like, oh my gosh, this is in a completely different movie right now. Oh, I love it so
5: yeah,
6: much.
5: Yeah, we're going to dig into this one especially, but a bunch that kind of fit this same mold, which is going to be really fun. So if you want to listen to the rest of the podcast, just search Cinebuds anywhere you listen to podcasts or go to radiomilwaukee.org/podcasts.

0: April. I heard my mother sing her way back when I was a child.
1: Her first record in 3 years is promising to be an affirmation of joy despite all the heavy feelings and themes of modern life. And it's a cool collaboration. She's got a host of musical friends helping her out on this new record in the Hour of Chaos. That track features Kara Jackson, Danisha, and Explore Pop Children's Choir. It's called Cold April. I'm called Dori Zori, and support for 88.9 in the Mornings comes from Milwaukee Art Museum, Ellen Becker Investment Group, and Bartolotta Restaurants. The weather today shaping up to be a beautiful spring day. There's sunshine with a little bit of clouds in the sky here over Milwaukee. Temperatures right now, 60 degrees. We're going to reach highs in the mid-70s sometime right after the lunch hour. Coming up this hour, we return to giving away VIP tickets, pit passes, so you can be up front and close to your favorite Summerfest bands. And up for grabs first this hour, Tash Sultana. I'll tell you more about the show and how you can enter to win tickets for that in the next break. But first, it's the latest from Mitski.

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1: Belle and Sebastian have released "It Only Takes One Lion" as an unofficial anthem for Scotland's national soccer team ahead of its first FIFA World Cup appearance in 28 years. Frontman Stuart Murdoch said the track reflects the highs and lows of supporting Scotland over the past 50 years. Belle and Sebastian continue a tour celebrating the 30th anniversaries of their landmark albums, Tiger Milk and If You're Feeling Sinister.

0: That is Tash Sultana with Pretty Lady. Tash Sultana not only is coming to Summerfest on opening night Thursday, June 18th, but I have a pit pass ticket giveaway right now. What does the pit pass mean? That means you get to stand right up front in the closest you can be to the artist without having to wait in line all day for those first row bleachers. So if you haven't won anything from us in the past 60 days and you would like a chance to see Tash Sultana at the Miller Lite Oasis on Thursday, June 18th from the pit up close and personal, text Tasha's name over for your chance to win now. 414-892-8899 is the number to text. 414-892-8899. I'll give you a couple minutes to get those texts in and pick one of you to win those pit passes to go see Tash Sultana at Miller Lite Oasis at Summerfest on Thursday, June 18th. 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
1: Sometimes there's a beginning of a beard that shows up late in the afternoon on the face of someone who has not shaved since morning. 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A song that's so good you have to hear it twice. 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
0: And this is Cinebuds.
1: Cinebuds, everybody.
0: Plus Jack.
1: Yeah. Very excited to have Jack with us. You are our shorts programmer.
2: Yes.
1: And
2: genre queer.
1: Yeah, that's right. And it's Pride Month.
0: June.
1: Are we in June?
0: We are.

0: in June, yes. Baby.
1: And so we've got some great stuff coming up at Milwaukee Film, and Jack's here to talk about it with us.
2: Yeah, we got some fun campy movies, some classic films that you might not think are queer, but oh, absolutely they are. It's going to be fun to talk about.
1: I do love how you always have some newer stuff, and you've got some classics, yeah. And it's like, even within a genre, which is, I guess, Pride Month and genre queer is a general genre, but then within that, we get to explore all the different time periods and different styles. So I always really get excited about it.
0: When you said some films you didn't even think were queer, but they are, what is that general, is there like a general thing that makes a film that can fit into that category?
2: Oh, absolutely. I'm thinking specifically about Alfred Hitchcock's Rope that we have as part of Queerious this year. It's about two young men who decide to put on what they think is the perfect murder. They think that they've done it until a knock on the door comes and it's Jimmy Stewart. And now the two of them have to kind of find out how to hide this body from him. The two of them, by the way, are clearly in love with each other. And also, Jimmy Stewart is an elder queer person, which is not obvious on the surface. But if you watch it with that context, it's like, oh my gosh, this is in a completely different movie right now. Oh, I love it so much.
1: Yeah, we're going to dig into this one especially. For full episodes and info about what's happening at Milwaukee Film,
0: go to radiomilwaukee.org/cinebuds.
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1: I know you're watching my page, my stage, but you're trying to stay low. I know I'm gonna run away these days, I don't wanna stay home. Can you tell me what's the play? 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

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It's Madison's Lightress with Up Down. 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The Muppets, Yo Gabba Gabba, SpongeBob, Disney. They all make great songs that kids love, but for every generation, there's that one song parents hope to never have to hear again. What does the fox say? And that's why we created Kids Disco. I'm your host, Dory Zori. 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It's really cool when bands that we love get their songs shared on TikTok and then they get such a huge fan base. And now the band Jungle is playing venues as big as the United Center. They'll be in Chicago this fall playing songs from this new record, Sunshine. Here is Jungle's latest, Carry On.

0: 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I'm Dory. 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
0: Coming up next hour, your chance to win Summerfest VIP pit passes to see Echo and the Bunnymen and Modern English on Thursday, June 18th. That's happening about 30 minutes from right now. Mount Joy teamed up with Gigi Perez on this track called In the Middle from their new record, Hope We Have Fun.

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You've Got to Lose from the Black Keys, and although that might be album number 14, it's a return to their original bluesy bar rock sound. Black Keys Peaches, check out the album now. Muna with Dancing on the Wall, kicking off the 9 o'clock hour. Mornings get support from Milwaukee Art Museum, Ellen Becker Investment Group, and Bartolotta Restaurants. The sun is shining, temperatures warming up into the mid-70s for most of the afternoon today. Coming up this hour, another VIP Summerfest ticket opportunity. How about Echo and the Bunnymen in Modern English? Imagine being up front, the closest you can be to the band on opening night of Summerfest. We've got your chance to win general admission tickets along with those special VIP pit passes coming up in about 15 minutes from right now. This is the latest from Aldous Harding and the record Train on the Island.

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1: Jeff Goldblum has announced his The Night Blooms North American Tour with the Mildred Snitzer Orchestra in support of his upcoming album Night Blooms, due out June 5th. Following an appearance on the Ottawa Jazz Festival, the tour resumes this summer into fall with the nearest Milwaukee show in St. Louis on October 9th, featuring a 57-piece symphony orchestra.

0: Echo and the Bunnymen covering The Doors with People Are Strange, a song that I first heard on the soundtrack for The Lost Boys. Will they play that one at Summerfest on June 18th? Well, someone listening right now is going to find out, because this is a ticket giveaway opportunity. I have Summerfest VIP pit passes with a pair of general admission tickets, so you can go see Echo and the Bunnymen with Modern English at the Generac stage on opening night, Thursday, June 18th. Would you like to win these tickets? All you need to do is text the word ECHO right now for your chance to win. The number to text is 414-892-8899. 414-892-8899. Text the word ECHO over for your chance to win these VIP pit passes now. 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
0: You know, we've been talking about being your home for Summerfest VIP passes. I've got a Father John Misty song queued up and ready to go, but I do want to let you know, if you'd like a chance to win VIP passes for this, Erin Wolf will be giving them away in her 11 o'clock hour all week long. So make sure you tune in for your chance to snag those and turn the radio up a little bit louder now. 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
1: Hey, I'm Carol Ann. 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I'm here with In Shining Armor, Seth and Aiden, Prize Horse with No Better. Why this song from Prize Horse?
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2: 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I feel like every song they do this, but that one particularly really... It's like a whole world in a song.
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0: Eat Sumo is the name of the track from artist Mae Simonés. And if you didn't pick up all the lyrics in that, maybe it's because you don't speak any Japanese. She sang it in both English and her native language. Very beautiful and airy song from Mae Simonés. The Cranberries before that. Shout out to everyone missing Dolores O'Riordan. That song is called Dreams, of course. But also, I have to recognize maybe somebody's hearing that song for the first time. What a wonderful time to go back and discover all the Cranberries music. I'm Dory. 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
0: Their new record comes out this Friday on ATO. Deer Tick's new album is called Coin-O-Matic. And you should mark your calendars. They're playing Summerfest on June 19th. This is Mary Singletary, the latest from Deer Tick.

0: Jacob McDonald, Milwaukee-based project of his. He sings and produces under the moniker A Ghost That Belongs, mixing folk punk, emo jazz, and cinematic influences into those guitar-forward songs. The track is called Without Warning. That wraps up our time together for today. But don't go anywhere. Erin Wolfe is coming up next, and with her in the first hour around 10:20 a.m., you'll have a chance to win tickets, VIP pit passes, I should say, to see Passion Pit at Summerfest on opening night, June 18th. More information on how you can win those coming up with Erin Wolfe in about 30 minutes from right now. 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Headliners include the Rue Queens Drag Show, Sophie B. Hawkins, Jake Wesley Rogers, comedian Dulce Sloan, and more. 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I'll leave you on a semi-local note. Abby Jean and the Shadow Band, now calling New York City home, although Abby Jean is a Milwaukee native. They've got a new song called Queen Bee that's coming up right after this message about our new music program, What's All This? Until tomorrow, pals, be kind, stay safe, and keep on dancing. I'm Dori Zori signing off for today. Bye-bye.
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Lacey Musgraves with Dry Spell from Middle of Nowhere, the new album. Going on tour for that album, stopping in Milwaukee Friday, September 11th. Also, Supernova from Ray LaMontagne on 88.9. This is a midday show for your Wednesday. Thanks so much for tuning in, hanging out after the morning show with Dory Zori. I've got lots of great things lined up for you on this midday show, so let's get it started. It's only after 10 o'clock. I'll be here till 2. Aaron Wolf, and I've got in just moments and a couple songs a opportunity for one of you out there listening to pick up some VIP pit passes to see Passion Pit at Summerfest. We're doing a slew of VIP pass giveaways throughout the next 2 weeks, so make sure to stay tuned to 88.9 if you're a big Summerfest fan. Speaking of big fans, I am a big fan of Panda Bear getting ready for a new album. Panda Bear and Sonic Boom are putting out a record called A Question of When to Domino in July. But let's get into something older from Panda Bear. It's Living in the After here on 88.9.

0: Doors from Noah Kahan's new album, The Great Divide. 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Aaron Wolf here with you for the midday show. Stick tight because I've got a chance for someone out there who is a devoted Passion Pit fan to possibly pick up a pair of VIP Summerfest Pit Passes in just moments. 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All right, here it is. It's your opportunity to possibly score some VIP pit passes alongside a pair of general admission tickets to see Passion Pit at the T-Mobile stage at Summerfest on Thursday, June 18th. 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So, here we go. I have a pair of VIP pit passes for Passion Pit at T-Mobile stage at Summerfest. 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
1: Just because the sun goes away doesn't mean the fun goes away. 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All sorts of wonderment. You'll discover Milwaukee artists that we play every hour. And, of course, there's classic rock at 8 o'clock. We will take a look back at some great artists and albums that have made musical history great.
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1: Stories that stick with you. This is Uniquely Milwaukee. At 38 years old, Tonda Thompson made a choice that changed her life.
2: I just felt like the uterus that I had was a problem and I wanted it out right away.
1: The mother of two and Milwaukee community health advocate faced an issue that impacts many women.
2: I looked like I was pregnant for about a year. And you know, you can see I don't look like that anymore.
1: Fibroids cause Tonda pain and confusion. She says trips to the emergency room and eventually demanding an ultrasound led to doctors finding several of the growths in her body. One was 7 centimeters, or about the size of an apple.
3: Fibroids are the most common benign tumor in women. By and large, it's a benign, you know, normal tissue, non-cancerous, but can be really problematic and symptomatic, definitely. You might hear them called leiomyoma or myoma. That's all the same thing as a fibroid.
1: Dr. Rebecca Mann was Tonda's OBGYN. She's a specialist with Froedtert and the Medical College of Wisconsin.
3: And it's just sort of an aberrant overgrowth of uterine cells in the uterus that are stimulated by estrogen and progesterone, you know, our most common hormones of the female cycle. And for some reason, a cluster of these cells just...
1: And the Medical College of Wisconsin.
3: And it's just sort of an aberrant overgrowth of uterine cells in the uterus that are stimulated by estrogen and progesterone, you know, our most common hormones of the female cycle. And for some reason, a cluster of these cells just keeps growing.
1: You may have seen the topic of uterine fibroids in recent

0: genetics and race play a role. Up to 70% of women develop them by the age of 50, and for Black women, up to 80% are at risk.
1: Unfortunately, we don't really have a good sense of the exact reason why. Definitely suspect that there's a genetic component of anybody of African ancestry having a higher risk. However, there are studies showing that the experience of fibroids is also different, and that could be because of access to healthcare.
0: Tonda says she watched her mom and sister suffer from the tumors, not thinking it would happen to her. But the impact was significant, and it took a toll on her mental health as well as her business.
2: Last summer, which is wild, I have a business called She Slings Wood, and I was building fences by myself, which is crazy, right? And I had all the energy in the world, but then one day, I just, like, a lot of the times I couldn't get up. It was a struggle to get up. I was not meeting my deadlines with jobs, with carpentry jobs.
0: There are treatments for fibroids, including waiting, taking medications, and procedures to shrink or remove them. But they can grow back, making a hysterectomy or complete removal of the uterus a final option.
2: You know, there's a stigma where people say, which is wrong, but people say when you get a hysterectomy, you're not a woman anymore. But I did feel like it was a part of me taken out, you know, for some time. I'm like, oh my God, I can't have babies anymore. And I'm a healthy baby advocate. I do the Harambe 5K. I do all this stuff around babies. And I don't have a daughter too. So I'm like, man, I would never have a daughter. Like, I can't have a Tonda Jr. Like, what's going on? So it bothered me for a time. But at the moment of the decision, I was like, look, I don't want to bleed anymore. I don't want to have any problems with nothing. Just take it out.
0: In some ways, Tonda is now relearning how to care for herself. She's focused on eating healthier, delegating tasks, and getting back active. And as research continues on fibroids, Dr. Mann encourages women to advocate for themselves and find what's right for their lives.
1: Every OBGYN, I think, has a different comfort level with the many treatment options. And so if you're not getting, you know, the options that you were hoping, I think it's definitely reasonable to ask to talk to somebody else.
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That is Milwaukee's Fatty Acids from Dogs of Entertainment, Strangers. Josh Everett of the Fatty Acids has a solo record coming out this fall. I'm super excited to hear more songs. We're playing the lead single right now. Erin Wolf here with you for the midday show. Let's get into music from the Lemon Twigs, who just dropped by Milwaukee in April. From Look for Your Mind, it's I Just Can't Get Over Losing You, new music from the Lemon Twigs on 88.9.

0: surfy power pop sound from the 60s and 70s, making it new again, the Lemon Twigs from New York. It's I Just Can't Get Over Losing You, one of the new songs from their latest record. 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All right, so Allie Jackson from Milwaukee, you might know her playing around town, also playing with Max Miano and Kaylee Conway. Looking forward to hearing her solo record called Stay Soft coming out this fall. I've got a track from it called American Dream next.
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2: Belle and Sebastian have released It Only Takes One Lion as an unofficial anthem for Scotland's national soccer team ahead of its first FIFA World Cup appearance in 28 years. Frontman Stuart Murdoch said the track reflects the highs and lows of supporting Scotland over the past 50 years. Belle and Sebastian continue a tour celebrating the 30th anniversaries of their landmark albums, Tiger Milk and If You're Feeling Sinister. Jeff Goldblum has announced his The Night Blooms North American tour with the Mildred Snitzer Orchestra in support of his upcoming album Night Blooms, due out June 5th. Following an appearance at the Ottawa Jazz Festival, the tour resumes this summer into fall with the nearest Milwaukee show in St. Louis on October 9th, featuring a 57-piece symphony orchestra. I'm Dori Zori with your music news.

0: 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One of my favorite indie dance bands over the past couple decades is Future Islands, and it's so fun that they're chronicling the last 20 years of being a band, getting their start in Baltimore on their new record, From a Hole in the Floor to a Fountain of Youth. 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

again into A Little Criminal Kissing with Ian Sweet, the project of Jillian Medford. The new album, Shiverstruck, is coming out real soon. She'll be going on tour for that, landing in Milwaukee in October. Like Humans Do from David Byrne, getting the 11 o'clock hour started here on 88.9's Midday Show, getting support from Freightert and the Medical College of Wisconsin Health Network and Sewer Ninja's No Dig Sewer Repair. And so we've been warming up for Summerfest to come, giving you a little chance to see some of your favorite artists in the pit at Summerfest. So all week long on the Midday Show, I'm giving away chances to see your favorite artists like Passion Pit and Father John Misty. I did the Passion Pit give in the last hour, and Father John Misty's pit passes are coming up in just a couple songs, so stay tuned. In the meantime, let's get into some post-punk disco with Warpaint. It's Disco Very here on 88.9.

0: From Ireland, it's Dermot Kennedy with Funeral from the Weight of the Woods. 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More new music coming up from Kevin Morby and Son Little. And also that VIP giveaway for the pit passes for Father John Misty at Summerfest is also coming up. 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Tickets and more info at mmwconline.org. All right, here we go. It is your chance if you're a Father John Misty fan. I have pit passes in my hands, figuratively, for you. If you've not won anything from us in the last 60 days, I simply want you to text the word FATHER to 414-892-8899 for your chance for this pair of Summerfest VIP pit passes alongside a pair of general admission tickets for Father John Misty playing the Generac stage at Summerfest on Friday, June 19th. Text the word FATHER to 414-892-8899. The only rule is you can't have won anything from us in the past 60 days, and you have to be able to pick up these passes at Radio Milwaukee. Good luck, everybody. I've got music coming up from Father John Misty from I Love You, Honey Bear, The Ideal Husband, next.
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Hopefully you're listening on the beach, doing a little barefoot beach dancing today. If not, just imagine yourself there. I'm Erin Wolf, your host of the Midday Show. Let's get into the latest from Sun Little City Folk. 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

0: Really digging those tango-esque vibes of the song Whip the Wind from Aaron Earl Livingston's project City Folk, aka Sun Little. 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

0: Resurrectionists from Milwaukee with their gothic country sound. They are getting ready for a double EP release, playing a show at MKE Ultra on June 1st. That song was called Hey Man. 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Up ahead on the midday show, music from another artist coming to Summerfest. July 2nd is when Blondshell drops by Milwaukee, playing songs from the new album coming out soon called Violins. We're going to hear a song from it called Heart Has to Work So Hard. 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Also, Alex G. Stick around. 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

A moody but beautiful new album for the UK artist Wesley Joseph. Forever and Someday is what it's called. It's his debut. We heard If Time Could Talk. Also, Only You with Tame Impala and Theophilus London kicking off this noon hour here on 88.9's Midday Show. 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And coming up this Monday, a fresh episode of What's All This? All new music for 1 hour at 10 p.m. I am the host of that show, and I'm going to give you a little sneak peek of what I'm going to be sharing. This is a new single from the artist Wild Pink, the project of John Ross. If you're into the sounds of Wednesday, I think you'll like the sound of Wild Pink's new single. It is called Round of Applause at the End of the World. Here it is, new music on 88.9 from Wild Pink.

0: Milwaukee made music from Holy Pinto. That one's Mac DeMarco from A Full Length. Coming out soon, more news from Holy Pinto to come. Also, Edward Sharp and music from Wild Pink. Round of Applause at the End of the World is from the forthcoming album, Still Coming Down, which features Pedal Steel from Zandy Chalmers of Wednesday. I'll be talking more about Wild Pink on the next episode of What's All This on 88.9, Mondays at 10 p.m. Support for 88.9 today is coming in from your membership in Milwaukee Pride. 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Headliners include The Rue Queens Drag Show, Sophie B. Hawkins, Jake Wesley Rogers, comedian Dulce Sloan, and more. 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On the way, Tedeschi Trucks Band title track from the new album, Tedeschi Trucks, coming through Milwaukee this fall. I've also got Jesse Ware for You and an oldie from Not a Surf coming up too.
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0: They're the people, places, and events that make up our communities. 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
1: 20 years ago, the Wisconsin DNR formed a partnership with River Edge Nature Center in Newburgh to restore Lake Sturgeon to the Milwaukee River. The DNR began traveling to northeastern Wisconsin along the Wolf River, where sturgeon have a healthy spawning scene. DNR teams would harvest sturgeon eggs along the river's edge, then drive them to River Edge Nature Center, where its staff and volunteers turned a trailer into a rearing station for sturgeon. Water from the adjacent Milwaukee River was pumped into fiberglass tubs where the baby sturgeon are nurtured. I met then River Edge researcher Mark White there a few years into the restoration project. The small creatures rocketed around the tank.
2: This is their cutest life stage. If you don't love a baby sturgeon, you're not gonna like the adults. The adults are like creatures from some other planet.
1: It's hard to believe these minute hatchlings could one day be 7 feet long and weigh up to 300 pounds.
2: The real big challenge is getting the sturgeon to survive for the first 2 to 3 months of life when they're just very fragile.
1: But for the past couple decades, more than 19,000 young sturgeon survived and have been released at the fingerling stage, where the Milwaukee River meets Lake Michigan. The hope is that eventually they'll make their way back upstream and restore their historic spawning habitat. A decade ago, I joined DNR fisheries technician Tom Brzezinski on a boat to watch him monitor how sturgeon were faring beyond the breakwater in downtown Milwaukee. He and a colleague were elated when they netted a few juvenile sturgeon that day, one nearly 22 inches long.
3: Fork length is 495.
1: Brzezinski told me that sturgeon once were plentiful here, but by 1900, their numbers had plummeted. Not only had their habitat been degraded.
4: The commercial fishermen thought they were trash. You know, they just bring them up on shore and burn them or whatever. And then they found out the lining of the swim bladder can be used. So then they thought, well, here we can make some money on this too. So then they started catching them.
1: Ozaukee County Director of Planning and Parks Andrew Strzok says lots of partners collaborated to make the Milwaukee River reintroduction work. That includes the removal of dams and creation of fish passages.
5: North Avenue Dam, Kletch Dam, Estabrook Dam, all in Milwaukee County. And then here at the Eanesville-Mequon Dam with the fishway that was constructed in 2009 and 10 and then reconstructed with the idea of making it even more suitable for passage by Lake Sturgeon.
1: Strzok and other sturgeon supporters got proof that the trip upriver wasn't just possible, it's happening.
5: We had the first in Milwaukee County and then here at the

0: moved.
1: The camera is immediately below us here at this culvert, and it's kind of a pinch point for all migrating fish that are coming up the Milwaukee River.
0: The video is brief and grainy, but the sturgeon can be seen clearly. Time will tell whether a female sturgeon has made her way upstream.
1: Females take a little bit longer to hit sexual maturity, so unfortunately, he may be making this journey and not find a partner, but we're hopeful.
0: No matter what happens, Strzok calls the passage truly a historic day for a historic fish. And there was more to celebrate just 2 days later. The camera captured a second large male sturgeon swimming upstream. Susan Bentz, WUWM.
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0: Some over-the-top 80s-inspired pop from LA's Hot and Freddy. Dance the Pain Away from Big Disgrace, their debut record. And the pair are coming to Chicago for a bunch of shows this summer. If you're a fan, you've got lots of chances if you're in the Midwest to go see them. 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So hearing a little bit of an 80s-esque vibe from Hot and Freddy got me thinking about this Friday Hyphens Anti-Gala. The theme is the 80s. It's at the Cooperage. If you want more info about the 80s barbecue slash ode to vintage hip-hop sounds, all benefiting Hyphen, you can go to hyphen.org for more information. And I've got music coming up next from Modest Mouse, welcoming a new album soon, and Eraser and Amaze picking Dragon's Pockets is what you're going to hear, as well as music from Karen O and Danger Mouse.
1: The Muppets, Yo Gabba Gabba, SpongeBob, Disney. 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

0: led by the intrepid John Darnielle. It's the Mountain Goats on 88.9. Also, Matt Douglas and John Worster are in the band. They're gearing up for their 24th full-length called Days, coming out August 7th. And also, that was the lead single. I'm super excited. John Darnielle shared that most of the songs are in a major key, but do not let that fool you. Charlie Sheen reaches out to the feds. You can find the Mountain Goats at Summerfest coming up on June 25th. 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It is spring cleaning time, that is for sure. So many things to do in Milwaukee this time of year. We're really gearing up for the big hurrah of summer to come, all the shows, so many garage sales, so many farmers markets. 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I've got music coming up from Freako to share with you. Still Around is from their latest record. I've also got music on the way from Beck coming to Milwaukee after summer's all over. Stick with me. It's the Midday Show here on 88.9. I'm your host, Aaron Wolf.
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The full spectrum of Beck on display. We play lots of classic jams that are a little more brash in your face. And that song shows his softer side, his more introspective side. It's Ride Lonesome, a new single. Also, Keeper from Courtney Marie Andrews and the new album Valentine. Getting the final hour of Wednesday's Midday Show started here on 88.9. 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I am Erin Wolf and so glad to be playing music for you. Every week I do an hour of all new music for you, Mondays at 10 p.m., a show called What's All This? And it's one of my favorite things to put together. I've got a new episode coming up. I'll be playing this song from Willow. It's a new single for Willow's new album, Thread. Talk on the Hill is the name of the song.

0: really putting Canada on the map for indie rock. In the early and mid-aughts, Broken Social Scene is back with Remember the Humans, their first record in a spell. I love their artful thoughtfulness. 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And up ahead, one of my favorite singles that Caroline Rose has ever released. I guess it's been around for a while. She just never got around to recording it. And it's officially out. Yip Yip Yow from Caroline Rose, coming to Milwaukee this summer. I've got that, as well as music from the Decemberists and something from On Vinyl.
1: Sometimes there's a beginning of a beard that shows up late in the afternoon on the face of someone who has not shaved since morning. And sometimes there's an original song and its cover played back to back. Now that's the 5 o'clock shadow I'm referring to. I'm Carol Ann, and every weekday at 5 p.m. I bring you something you can rely on. A song that's so good, you have to hear it twice. The second time will always be a new rendition from a different artist. The 5 o'clock shadow receives support from Outpost Co-op Grocery Store and Maxi's.

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1: Every Friday, 88.9 music director Aaron Wolf and Lilliput Records co-owner Tanner Musgrove tell you about the new albums you can't miss on a new episode of On Vinyl. 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
2: Carousel is the fifth studio album Mark Scott has released as Villager.
3: Originally starting out as a solo project in Columbus, Ohio, Villager has released four albums under that moniker within 14 months. For their indie label debut on Windspear Records, he began adding friends into the mix, ultimately creating the five-piece version that now exists as Villager.
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2: The new album, called Carousel, teeters between slowcore and shoegaze with bits of folk sprinkled in the mix.
3: 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And hear Swimming from Villager.

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Tigra of Lutrim. That is Tigra and Spencer, the new duo, sounding just as fresh as ever as they did back in the day. That's I'm Gonna from Black Rice, the new EP. If you love the sounds of Lutrim, well, maybe then Hyphen's Anti-Gala might be for you. You can hear all those golden sounds of yore. There will be so much good food, so many good sounds coming up at the Cooperage. Hyphen Anti-Gala is a fundraiser for Hyphen this Friday. The theme is Sheltos, Sound Waves, and Social Impact. 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An artist who just played Madison, maybe you caught them at High Noon Saloon, Emerson Wolf and the Wishbones. I've got the latest single called Last Night I Died on the way. Stick around too for music from Suzanne Vega and Milwaukee music from Andrew Yambara. Hey, this is music director Aaron Wolf, your host for 88.9's weekly show, What's All This? 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

0: It's time for a cold one. That is Beer Is My Drink from Andrew Yambara of Silver City Studios and also formerly of Satnight Duets. 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Headliners include the Rue Queens drag show, Sophie B. Hawkins, Jake Wesley Rogers, comedian Dulcie Sloan, and more. The full lineup, tickets, and more info at pridefest.com. If you want more classic summer feels, I've got you. I've got the latest from These Sacred Souls to soak up. Any Old Fool, their newest single coming up, and stick around for music from Mitski and also Carol Ann and the Afternoon Drive. She'll be dropping some Lucy Dacus in her set just to start everything off. Have a great rest of your day, everybody. I'll see you back here tomorrow.
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It's Cherry Glazer on 88.9 Rabbit Hole. I mean, honestly, to this day, one of my favorite Cherry Glazer songs, even though it's a little bit of an older one. My name is Carol Ann, and this is the Afternoon Drive on 88.9. We also heard music from Lucy Dacus, a new one, Planting Tomatoes, and new music from Suki Waterhouse. She's got an ability to bring out this like very chill, ethereal vibe. It's Back in Love, Suki Waterhouse, to start things off. I have some tickets that I'm giving away at 2:20. These are tickets for Goose. Not to be confused with geese. I'm giving away tickets to Goose. They're playing Miller High Life Theater Friday, November 6th. The tickets for the show go on sale Friday, June 5th at 10 a.m. However, in just about 10 minutes, you could win some tickets before you can buy them. Let's get things started here. This is a collaboration between Elato Negro and Reina Tropical. It's Elato Tropical with Tocando.

0: Your Direction from Goose. Goose is coming to Miller High Life Theater Friday, November 6th. Tickets for the show go on sale this Friday, June 5th at 10 a.m. However, in moments, I will give you the opportunity to win some of those tickets to see Goose before you can actually buy them. 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
3: You are one of those voices that feels like a combination of everything that we were taught artists were supposed to be. The range, the depth, the precision. I am sitting here with the Grammy Award-winning Ledisi.
4: Thank you. That's a compliment when you compare me to tradition. That means the world to me. Thank you for that.
3: I want to talk a little bit about how you got started in music.
4: Well, I started by watching my mom and watching her perform. She was like my Michael Jackson. Growing up in New Orleans, she had her own band. And so I wanted to mimic her. Anything she listened to is what I listened to. She loved country music, which is, you know, they always connect Black women to the church. And that's true, but not only church. We listen to everything. When you come from New Orleans, you listen to everything. So there's nothing I didn't listen to. She loved theater. She loved Patsy Cline. She loved Leontine Price, opera. Like, my mom would listen to that, but she grew up in the church. So I had a great aunt who sounded just like Mahalia. I mean, I think they were friends at some point. I don't know. I am a product of everything I was surrounded around. I mean, we had musicians in the home. My stepdad was a drummer. They had their own band that would rehearse in the living room, and our bedroom was next to it. So I loved every kind of music.
3: It feels like there's something in the water in New Orleans. I don't know what it is, but I've interviewed Don Richard, Wynton Marsalis, Tank from Tank and the Bangers, now you. And when I think of all of you all are real performers. And it feels like being in community where everybody and everything is looked at as a piece of art.
4: Well, it's our culture. This is our life. We're not just performing. We're speaking life in the act of performance. That's storytelling, that's life.

0: Pretty spot on sleepy summer song. I've been listening to that song quite a bit. It's called Middle America. Now at 3 o'clock today, which is literally in 15 minutes, I'm going to be joined by DJ Gemini Gilly, who is the latest new DJ on Hyphen. So Gilly's incredibly talented DJ in the community and now on Hyphen, and she's coming on to share some of her favorite songs from the 80s as we get ready for the Hyphen Anti-Gala that is this Friday, June 5th. You can get your tickets at radiomilwaukee.org/anti-gala. But stay tuned for that. She's coming on for like a kind of DJ takeover style hour. 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
2: Belle and Sebastian have released It Only Takes One Lion as an unofficial anthem for Scotland's national soccer team ahead of its first FIFA World Cup appearance in 28 years. Frontman Stuart Murdoch said the track reflects the highs and lows of supporting Scotland over the past 50 years. Belle and Sebastian continue a tour celebrating the 30th anniversaries of their landmark albums, Tiger Milk and If You're Feeling Sinister. Jeff Goldblum has announced his The Night Blooms North American tour with the Mildred Snitzer Orchestra in support of his upcoming album Night Blooms, due out June 5th. Following an appearance at the Ottawa Jazz Festival, the tour resumes this summer into fall with the nearest Milwaukee show in St. Louis on October 9th featuring a 57-piece symphony orchestra. I'm Dori Zori with your music news.

0: and dry. That is from The Bends by Radiohead. My name is Carol Ann. You're listening to The Afternoon Drive. I want to remind you that when I come back at 3 o'clock, I'm going to be joined by DJ Gemini Gilly, a.k.a. Gilly, who is a host on Hyphen, and she's coming on to do sort of like a bonus Hyphen DJ takeover, celebrating the 80s and celebrating the Hyphen Anti-Gala that is this Friday, June 5th. 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A new one from Snowcaps after this, Coast.
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0: Patrice Russian with Remind Me on 88.9. 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My name is Carol Ann, and right now I am joined by DJ Gemini Gilly of Hyphen.
1: Hey.
0: Okay, so you're a Hyphen's latest DJ.
1: I am.
0: How does it feel?
1: It's amazing. You can catch me every weekday from 4 to 8 on Hyphen for the Gems Only Afternoon Drive.
0: Okay, I love it. So you're getting the two Afternoon Drive hosts together today.
1: I love a good link up.
0: Yes. So we did just hear two songs that you picked. Essentially, this hour, we're doing like basically a DJ takeover. But the theme is 80s. And why is that?
1: We have our Hyphen Anti-Gala this Friday, June 5th, celebrating music, community, and impact. And our theme is 80s this year. So.
0: Yes. Yeah. So this Friday, June 5th, it's at the Cooperage, beautiful venue. And essentially this event, it's not only like a dance party, and there's food and fun and camaraderie. Again, everything that you said that's it's supporting. But it's all a fundraiser for Hyphen and for Radio Milwaukee. So when you buy a ticket, when you go to celebrate, you're also helping us continue the programming that we do here. You can get your tickets right now at radiomilwaukee.org/antigala. But Gilly did just pick two songs from the 80s from Black artists. We heard from Patrice Russian and then Chaka Khan.
1: Yes.
0: Why these two songs? We can start with Remind Me that we just heard.
1: So, love Patrice Russian. I grew up in a home that played a lot of different types of stuff, but definitely had that Patrice Russian album on repeat.
0: Yeah.
1: That's the album that has her hit single, Forget Me Nots, but it was always Remind Me that I always went back to. Mm-hmm. So, definitely one of my faves from the 80s, for sure.
0: Nice. Okay. And then Chaka Khan obviously had to do that. What you going to do for me?
1: Love Chaka Khan. The Midwest connection. She's from Chicago. Mm. Also chose that one because she's a woman artist who was a part of a group before named Rufus. They have a song, Tell Me Something Good. Oldie, but definitely a goodie.
0: Yeah.
1: But to see her just branch off and become a solo artist and just ascend to the heights that she ascended to, that's super inspiring. So definitely have to throw Chaka Khan in there too.
0: Okay, nice. Yeah. And that era that song came out in is like such a beautiful era for Chaka Khan, like a golden era.
1: Yes.
0: Okay, so you're a DJ in your own right. Like before you came on air here, you have been DJing in the community. I guess, yes. How did you get your start with music and why is it so important to you?
1: So it's crazy. I taught myself how to DJ, oh my gosh, going on 8 years ago now.
0: Wow.
1: But I feel like I've always been in tune with music. I can remember when I was in elementary school, like making mix CDs for people
0: nice.
1: For their birthdays. And I'm
0: nice.
1: Like, this is my gift to you. But even then I didn't know I was being or, you know, shaping myself into becoming a DJ. It was just like, okay, let me put everybody's mm-hmm. favorite songs on a CD for, you know, their birthday. Which, you know, started my love for music, building music libraries up for years and years. And mm-hmm. then finally just saying, you know what? I kind of want to try this thing and let me see where this takes me. So, yeah, this December will be 8 years that I've been DJing.
0: Wow.
1: So, yes.
0: Okay, congratulations.
1: Yay,
0: happy
1: you.
0: 8 years.
1: Yes.
0: For the Afternoon Drive you do on Hyphen, it's gems only. So how yes. do you go about picking your gems?
1: Oh, that's a great question. It's kind of what I'm feeling for the day. And it's also just kind of what's going on as well. Today we have some good weather, so I put a lot of summer bops in there, some Frank Ocean and stuff like that. So... yeah, it's kind of just depending on kind of how I'm feeling for the day.
0: Okay, word. So I want to go back to the 80s. We got some more 80s music coming up. The theme again, there's always a theme for Anti-Gala, which is
1: yes.
0: one of the most fun parts for me.
1: Right?
0: But yeah, so like last year, you know, we were all dressed up in, I think it was Hyphen Black Renaissance.
1: Yes.
0: And that was amazing. A lot of flapper-esque outfits. But this year with the 80s, I want to know what you're planning on wearing.
1: Oh, gosh. I haven't finalized my outfit yet.
0: Okay.
1: But something with a lot of shoulder pads, like from the 80s.
0: Dude, genius.
1: Yes. Some bamboo
0: earrings.
1: Okay. Yeah. So I'm really heavy into like accessorizing things for the 80s because I feel like that's when they had the bangles and the bamboo earrings.
0: Mm.
1: The leg warmers. Mm-hmm. So, yes, definitely into the shoulder pads and accessories for Friday.
0: Okay, so I have so many things I've thrifted with shoulder pads.
1: Yes.
0: And usually I'm like, I got to take them out. But the ones that I have not gone around to, I could pull out for this Friday.
1: Yes, pull that out for this Friday.
0: Before we move on, I must ask, do you have any of those plastic, like thick plastic bangle bracelets?
1: Oh, I know exactly what you're talking about. I do not, but I may have some for Friday.
0: Yeah, okay. Friday. We're going to work on that. Well, we work on getting our bangle bracelets. You can work on getting your tickets at radiomilwaukee.org/antigala. Okay, next up, we got Computer Love, Zap and Roger. Anything you want to say before we get into it?
1: Love Zap and Roger and love this song so much. So I'm glad that we're getting into this one next.
0: All right, let's do it.

0: Bad Boy Having a Party. That is Luther Vandross on 88.9. I'm here with DJ Gemini Gilly for basically a DJ takeover, all in celebration of the Hyphen Anti-Gala coming up. That is this Friday, June 5th at the Cooperage. You can get your tickets at radiomilwaukee.org/anti-gala. We're going to be talking a lot more about that pick and about what anti-gala is, why it's important. But I do want to let you know that, as promised all week, I've been giving away some VIP pit passes to Amyl and the Sniffers. And I'm going to continue doing that in just a couple moments. You could win Summerfest VIP pit passes with a pair of general admission tickets for Amyl and the Sniffers. They're playing at Miller Lite Oasis Thursday, June 18th. So if you want to win those, stay tuned. 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All right, if you want to win those pit passes to Amyl and the Sniffers, Miller Lite Oasis, Thursday, June 18th, text Amyl, A-M-Y-L, to 414-892-8899. Again, text Amyl to 414-892-8899. Good luck. All right, Gilly.
1: What's up?
0: Hey, okay, so we just heard Luther Vandross, Bad Boy Having a Party. Why is this song important to you?
1: Oh my goodness. This song was so heard in my childhood. My mom had a vinyl record player, and we actually had this album that it was on vinyl, and she would play this like every weekend. So,
0: oh my God.
1: Yeah, it always felt like the weekend was having a party, right?
0: Right, so, right.
1: Definitely wanted to include this one because it reminds me of my childhood so much.
0: So going off of that, again, we talked about the anti-gala this Friday. The theme is the 80s.
1: Yes.
0: Why are the 80s important to Black music and Black culture?
1: When you think of the 80s, well, when I think of the 80s, think of the rise of like the hip hop culture. And hip hop culture is still super prevalent today, even though, you know, it may look a little different than it looked in the 80s. It's still super prevalent, like pop culture and, you know, commercials and things like that. And we really got the brunt of that from the 80s, b-boy culture and rapping and DJing.
0: Yeah.
1: So yeah, I think that the 80s was super important for that.
0: I wonder, I mean, that's so true. And like, I guess I just didn't think like, yeah, that all really, I forget that all really started in the 80s, especially hip hop in like late 90s or early 90s. Mm-hmm. But I mean, it obviously was going on a long time before then, but why do you think like the 80s was such like a giant like emergence or surge of that?
1: I feel like, honestly, and this is me as a non-80s
0: born person. Right, we're young, so yeah. It's tough.
1: But honestly,
0: like late 90s or early 90s. Mm-hmm. But I mean, it obviously was going on a long time before then. But why do you think like the 80s was such like a giant like emergence or surge of that?
1: I feel like, honestly, and this is me as a non-80s born
0: person.
1: Right,
0: we're young, so yeah. It's tough.
1: But honestly, I feel like there were no real like

0: Right.
1: And think about how like relevant, you know, Michael Jackson and Whitney Houston like still are today. Even when I'm DJing for like kids who are born in the 2020s and 2010s, yes. And they're like, can you play Michael Jackson? Because of, you know, the movie and the influence and impact that these artists have had. So yeah, the 80s was a very good time for superstardom, for sure.
0: Yeah, I think that's so true. And superstardom is like a great term for it, because obviously there were like stars in the 50s, 60s, 70s, but like in the 80s, you're seeing these people that are currently have such a direct effect on like present day music and culture. And then also, like, I think with the rise of just media and like how things were maybe marketed, I mean, you know, Whitney Houston is known by everyone.
1: Yeah.
0: And that maybe wasn't maybe so globally possible before. So it's interesting. And that's all being celebrated on Friday, June 5th at the Hyphen Anti-Gala. I know that this is your first year at the Anti-Gala, but when we come back, we're going to talk about why this is an important event and sort of the story behind it. So after this, another 80s song, we're going to hear from Stevie Wonder, All I Do.
1: Yes.
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2: 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Once the curated mix of fresh new tunes end, the festivities are just getting started. 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Catch all

0: Sheila E. with The Glamorous Life. The more I learn about Gilly, the more I'm realizing they're talking about your life. Gilly over here is on air with me. Gilly is a host on Hyphen and a wonderful DJ. And yeah, why did you pick that song?
1: Oh my goodness. Sheila E. I grew up playing percussion, and Sheila E. is a percussionist.
0: Really?
1: Yeah. I grew up in drumline and playing the drums. So, yeah.
0: Okay, sick.
1: Yeah. So, Sheila E. is a drummer, and you don't see a lot of women drummers, especially back then, especially a lot of black women drummers. And then I have a brother who's 13 years older than me, born in the 80s. Mm-hmm. And this was like one of his favorite songs. So, naturally, as a little sister, I'm like listening to everything he's listening to. So, yeah.
0: That's so interesting. Like, she's a percussionist, or she's a drummer, because like you can tell how upbeat it is, and I'm like, oh, because it's the 80s, but like it really is driven by rhythm and like by I don't know, I think that's maybe why it seems so danceable. But
1: Oh, yeah.
0: It's a great pick. All right, so we are talking about the 80s because we're talking about the Anti-Gala.
1: Yes.
0: Hyphen's Anti-Gala. It's a fundraiser and it's a great time, and it is this Friday, June 5th at the Cooperage. Gilly, where can you get tickets for the Anti-Gala?
1: You can get tickets at hyphen.org, hyphin.org, and we'll have like a box that pops up that takes you right to the ticket.
0: Yeah,
1: so.
0: Yeah, 100%. You can also go to the Radio Milwaukee website, and it's pretty easy to find, I will say. So we're going to talk a little bit more about like what you can expect at the Anti-Gala and why it's important. But I want to let you know that support for 88.9 comes from your membership at Milwaukee Pride. 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So if you've been hearing us talk about the Anti-Gala and you're like, what is that? Basically, it's a giant party celebrating black culture, celebrating the four pillars of Hyphen. And there's six DJs, right?
1: Yeah, I think there's like six or seven of us.
0: Maybe seven. You're one of them.
1: I am one of them. Yes.
0: And what can folks expect from the DJs, or maybe just from you?
1: We are spinning all 80s music. So we are dancing, we are rapping, we are singing, but we are doing it all from the 80s. So I'm excited to be able to craft the set for that too.
0: Okay, nice. And this year it's kind of in this like outdoor BBQ style. I mean, it's in June. It's like a summer celebration. There is, if you come in at the VIP ticket level,
1: yes,
0: there's food catered from Saz's. You also, if you come in at the VIP level and whatever, do it that way, you get a pair of Adidas shoes.
1: Yes, you get a pair of Adidas shell toes in true 80s fashion.
0: That's
1: yes.
0: insane to me. I mean, those shoes are pricey.
1: Yes.
0: So. Okay, and also there's an award ceremony. Can you tell me a little bit more about that?
1: Yes, we are awarding people from the community who amplify and represent our four pillars at Hyphen: music and culture, storytelling, youth education, and entrepreneurship. So those are our four pillars, and we are awarding people who represent those four pillars in Milwaukee.
0: Yeah, and I think it's really important that that is happening. Not only that, you know, these are the values and the pillars that Hyphen upholds, that Radio Milwaukee reflects. And not only are you guys doing the work, but kind of just motivating others to look at these people in the community that are also doing the work, and like how you can maybe learn from that and why it's important that everyone is doing that work.
1: Oh, yes. Absolutely. Absolutely. Yeah. And I love that they're going to be celebrated like by us. So,
0: right. Right. Yes. Exactly. Can you tell me a little bit more? I mean, you've been on air on Hyphen for about a month now.
1: Yes.
0: tell me why like supporting Hyphen is important to you and why these pillars are necessary to uplift in Milwaukee.
1: Hyphen is a station that amplifies black culture, which I love being a black woman. But not just black culture, but we also amplify women as well. Mm-hmm. At the top of every hour, we play a woman artist. A lot of the artists that we play on our station are predominantly black. And we also push a lot of, with our four pillars, we push a lot of black culture within that. So like we tell black stories. Mm-hmm. We are supporting black entrepreneurship. We're supporting people who do youth education around, you know, blackness and black culture. So those things are super important. And I think that it's important to fund Hyphen because of that.
0: I mean, I think that's like, I think about mostly the music, just because mm-hmm. that's, you know, what I'm tied to. But the storytelling and really the education part of it, like just educating people on Black artists, Black history, like, mm-hmm. you know, how Black culture affects pretty much every single thing that we see and do, and like, you know, mm-hmm. how it plays into the music that you hear on 88.9 and things like that. So the education part is huge. And then I think also like really supporting female artists. I mean, Element has been doing that in a big way with her Ladies First program.
1: Shout out to Ladies First.
0: And yeah, just like really featuring female artists. So mm-hmm. when you go to Anti-Gala with any ticket you buy, whether it be general admission or VIP, you are supporting Hyphen and allowing that programming to continue on.
1: Yes.
0: All right. We've got two more songs. The next one is from De La Soul. Why did you pick it?
1: Oh my goodness.
0: It's a classic.
1: It's a classic. And it's in one of my favorite movies, Good Burger. I mean, why not?
0: That's wild. Okay. Yes, yes. Yes.
1: So yes, De La Soul. This is Me, Myself, and I.
0: Okay. Let's do it right after this.
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0: De La Soul, Me, Myself, and I on 88.9. This is the Afternoon Drive, and I'm here with DJ Gemini Gilly from Hyphen, talking about the Anti-Gala today. It's June 5th, and it's at the Cooperage this year.
1: Yes!
0: And you can get your tickets at radiomilwaukee.org/antigala or hyphen.org. 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We've got one more song to go. Gilly, you've picked a Janet Jackson song.
1: I did.
0: What is so special about Janet Jackson to you? Why is she a mover and shaker of the 80s as well?
1: She's Michael Jackson's sister. And we don't even refer to her as Michael Jackson's sister, Janet Jackson. It's like, no, this period, is Janet Jackson. So I think that she has done a good job and did a good job in the 80s of just like carving out her own identity and just marking her own place in the 80s as Janet Jackson and not just, you know, Michael Jackson's sister. So,
0: yeah, I mean, to have such a talented family. But when I mean, obviously I think of Michael Jackson, but in no way would I define her as just his sister.
1: Yes.
0: All right. Well, what are you most excited for the Anti-Gala coming up this Friday?
1: I am most excited to see people dance, to be honest. We have a really nice DJ lineup, and oh my, and the 80s are full of just like dance songs and upbeatness. So I'm excited to see a lot of people just have a good time. I'm also excited to see the outfits and see everybody's creativity.
0: It's so much fun.
1: Yes.
0: And there's not, I feel like you're kind of like, you can't really enter unless you're like dressed up for a theme. Like it's sort of an unspoken rule of like, if you're not bringing your all for the theme, like what you doing?
1: Yes.
0: So very excited to see the fits. Very excited for the dancing. It might get wild.
1: It might get wild.
0: Ooh, I might have to get wild. I'm going to be wearing my Adidas tracksuit.
1: Yay!
0: Which is very danceable. Yes,
1: and very 80s.
0: Very
1: love
0: 80s.
1: That.
0: I had to ask. I was like, Kenny is an Adidas tracksuit 80s? Because like, I don't even know. But yeah, okay, can you maybe tease, if you know, one song you're gonna be playing that we might be dancing to?
1: I'm not sure. Probably some of these that we played.
0: Literally
1: for
0: this.
1: I know, right? I'm like, maybe some of these.
0: Yeah.
1: I'm definitely gonna try to fit in some other like Chaka Khan songs.
0: Oh, please.
1: Some other De La Soul songs.
0: Please play Jungle Love from the time that we heard earlier. We didn't even get to talk about that. Wait, well, did we?
1: I think we talked off air, but
0: we talked about it a little bit. But Jungle Love, the time, you know, this was my first introduction to the song.
1: Oh.
0: And I feel changed for the better. I will be breaking it down in my Adidas tracksuit if you play that song.
1: Yes.
0: But anyway, I guess we've reached our time. But anyway, thank you for coming on.
1: Thank you for having
0: me. One more time. When is the Anti-Gala?
1: June 5th, this Friday, celebrating music, community, and impact at the Cooperage.
0: Word. Okay, so glad that you are on our team.
1: Yes.
0: And thanks for joining. All right, Janet Jackson, let's wait a while on 88.9.

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seems I always play Bill to Spill on the 4 o'clock hour. Maybe I should just make that an official tradition. That is Bill to Spill with Else. My name is Carol Ann. 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Music coming up from San, the Milwaukee band, Generationals, and Two Door Cinema Club right now. This is What You Know.

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1: We got news about a pop-up, which is going to happen at Uncle Wolfie's Breakfast Tavern. And before we get into details, we normally don't talk about pop-ups that sold out. But it is sold out.
2: Yeah, and neither of us is able to, neither of us is going.
1: Yeah, so.
2: Which is a bummer.
1: Two reasons why we're talking about it. One is the person behind the pop-up, the chef and the menu. And the second reason, hopefully, Whitney and all the people at Wolfie's will hear us talk about us and get us in at this pop-up as well. So that's the two reasons we're talking about this pop-up.
2: For yourself, Tariq.
1: So this pop-up's happened June 6th at Uncle Wolf's Breakfast Time. It features Chef Travis Anderson. He has this pop-up called Charred Soul Southern Soul Food. And it's a barbecue pop-up. Again, it's already... looks like it's sold out. Chef Travis Anderson is an African-American chef. He's a former executive chef of Timmer's Resort in West Bend, Wisconsin. It's a well-known Wisconsin supper club institution. He is a, oh, wow, multi-hyphenated creative. So he's perfect for hyphen radio. He's a chef, rap artist. I did not know that. A writer, audio engineer, photographer.
2: You got to know this guy. Yeah.
1: We got to get him on. And if you're listening, Uncle Wolfie's, Ann wants to make sure I get on that list. So Ann has pull. Ann might write something bad about you. Don't get me in that pop-up. So just letting you know. But we're going to talk about this menu. It's crazy menu this guy is doing. I have never seen anything like this. Like the starters include, I'm going to start off with the thing I want. The charred dip. It's a warm collard charred greens dip, blistered jalapeno, cornbread crisps.
2: Have you ever had a dip like that?
1: No.
2: Okay.
1: Never.
2: Right, I'm just asking.
1: Then they have these petite gumbo arancinis.
2: Yeah.
1: What? Crispy rice fritters stuffed with basically gumbo? And then you have midnight rib tips, sticky pecan smoke. My man, pecan. Like, this guy's, he knows me. Pecan smoke barbecue. Not that oak stuff. Then he has these thing called a charred crown. This sounds something really healthy for people on a diet conscious diet. Beef tallow fries, oak smoked brisket, white cheddar mornay, bourbon molasses barbecue, roasted garlic crema, charred corn, pickled onion, crispy sage. I'm sorry. I probably got everybody listening all hungry right now. But anyway, hopefully he's going to come back again. But we're going to try to get him on this Bites, hopefully, in the near future. His name is Travis Anderson. Really cool stuff. I just wanted to highlight that.
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0: purity, signifying nothing.
1: Yard Act. I think we were playing that quite a bit when it came out last summer, but it brings me back. Can't believe we made it to another summer season, you guys. Round of applause for yourselves. That one is called When the Laughter Stops. 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

0: New music from Father John Misty, and yes, he will be at Summerfest this year, June 19th. Aaron, who hosts the midday show, is giving away tickets for the rest of the week until this Friday. Pit passes to see Father John Misty, along with general admission tickets to get into Summerfest, see the show, get those up close and center seats, or I guess standing room. So if you're a fan of Father John Misty, tune into the midday show and maybe get your hands on some of those pit passes. That song is called The Payoff. 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
0: 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My name is Carol Ann. All right, so I'm getting a little creative, using my creative liberties with this one today. I'm going to actually play a new song that samples an old song. So we're going to hear Everything is Embarrassing from Sky Ferreira. I think in my mind, this is like one of her most famous songs. It was actually produced by Dev Hynes, a.k.a. Blood Orange. Now, Blood Orange has just released their first song in 2026. It's called EssexHoney.mp3. So it's sort of an extension of their full-length Essex Honey. And in this single, Blood Orange samples Everything is Embarrassing by Sky Ferreira. So you hear her vocals on the song. And I think it's kind of cool that he's going back to actually a song that he worked on in the past and bringing it into like this present day era for him. So we're going to hear Everything is Embarrassing, Sky Ferreira, and then Blood Orange with EssexHoney.mp3 on 88.9.

That is a brand new release from Blood Orange, EssexHoney.mp3. He samples an original from Sky Ferreira, Everything is Embarrassing. And in that original from Sky Ferreira, that song is actually produced by Blood Orange. So Blood Orange touched both of the songs we just heard, but the latter is brand new and a reinvention of the first one. So that's the 5 O'Clock Shadow, sponsored by Outpost Co-op Grocery Store and by Maxi's. Aaron Wolf hosts What's All This on Mondays on 88.9 from 10 to 11 p.m., talking about a bunch of brand new releases. And so she's going to talk a little bit more about that new single from Blood Orange. So go ahead and feel free to tune in this coming Monday, June 8th, 10 to 11 p.m. to hear more about that. I'm going to play a song from Michigander that's brand new, but I also want to let you know that at about 5:20, I'm giving away a pair of VIP pit passes along with a pair of general admission tickets to Summerfest. The pit passes are for Braid, and the Academy is at Miller Lite Oasis Saturday, June 20th. So if you're a fan of Braid, fan of the Academy is, you could win some tickets for front and center seats at 5:20.

0: The Academy is with About a Girl. The Academy is playing Summerfest, Miller Lite Oasis, Saturday, June 20th. They're sharing that stage with the band Braid. In just a second, I'm giving away a pair of pit passes for both Braid and The Academy is. And along with these VIP pit passes where you can see the band a little bit closer up, you're also going to get a pair of general admission tickets to Summerfest. So we got you covered. You can enter to win that in just a second. This is the Afternoon Drive on 88.9, sponsored by JVR Hospitality, home of Dan Dan and Esther Ev, by WeatherTight Corporation, and by Be Spectacled in the Tosa Village. To get in on those VIP pit passes to Braid and The Academy is, again, the show Miller Lite Oasis, Saturday, June 20th, go ahead and text The Academy is to the number 414-892-8899. Again, text The Academy is to 414-892-8899.
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I am headed out. John Adler is up next, and he's got some tickets he's giving away for Flip Turn, who are playing Summerfest. He's got general admission passes and then VIP pit passes for you to see Flip Turn up close at Summerfest. That's happening at about 6:20, so keep it tuned here if you're a fan of Flip Turn. All right, I will talk to you tomorrow. Have a great Wednesday night. This is Grizzly Bear with Losing All Sense. Bye.

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Devin Gilfillian, Hold On, here on Listener Supported 88.9. A song that went along with that so well. Natalie Bergman at the top of 6 o'clock hour in Gunslinger, a song that will always remind me of summer of 2025. John Adler with you on a Wednesday. Welcome to the midweek. Again, a lot to be excited about, not just musically, but in about 15 minutes, another chance for you to score not only a pair of general admission tickets for Summerfest, but pit passes for the June 20th Flip Turn show at the Generac Power Stage all day long. If you have been listening, you have had multiple opportunities to score passes and tickets to Summerfest, which is now just days away. Evenings on 88.9, brought to you by the Door County Maritime Museum. When I said a lot to be excited about, I wasn't just kidding. Today happens to be, actually this week happens to be, the 20th anniversary of the release of Hot Chip's The Warning album. From that album, getting back into music with Boy from School here on 88.9.

0: Oh, you do not know how happy it makes me to say new music from Mike D. It's Switch Up here on Listener Supported 88.9, the first new music from any member of Beastie Boys in 15 years. It started out as a bit of an experiment at his home studio with his sons, Skylar and Davis, who are in their own group, and it turned into a full-blown living, breathing track, which I love. Florence and the Machine also in that set. John Adler with you on a Wednesday evening. 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We are just days away from the 2026 Summerfest, 9 days all together, and specifically on Saturday, June 20th, the band Flip Turn playing the Generac Power Stage. I have a pair of general admission passes to get you through the gates, and then pit pass, wristbands. Text the word Flip Turn, F-L-I-P-T-U-R-N, to 414-892-8899. That's Flip Turn, 414-892-8899, and I will hook someone up that is texting again me the word Flip Turn to 414-892-8899. You are going to be checking out Summerfest all up close with Flip Turn. A solid day there too. I mean, there's really no bad days at Summerfest, but this one, pretty nice. Good luck to you.
1: So everyone knows that some of the best stuff is in the middle. 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
2: Plus Jack!
3: Yeah. Very excited.

0: Rocky film, and Jack's here to talk about it with us.
1: Yeah, we got some fun campy movies, some classic films that you might not think are queer, but oh, absolutely they are. It's going to be fun to talk about.
0: I do love how you always have some newer stuff, and you've got some classics, and it's like even within a genre, which is, I guess, Pride Month and genre queer is a general genre, but then within that, we get to explore all the different time periods and different styles. So I always really get excited about it.
2: When you said some films you didn't even think were queer, but they are, what is that general? Is there like a general thing that makes a film that can fit into that category?
1: Oh, absolutely. I'm thinking specifically about Alfred Hitchcock's Rope that we have as part of Queerious this year. It's about two young men who decide to put on what they think is the perfect murder. They think that they've done it until a knock on the door comes and it's Jimmy Stewart. And now the two of them have to kind of find out how to hide this body from him. The two of them, by the way, are clearly in love with each other. And also, Jimmy Stewart is an elder queer person, which is not obvious on the surface. But if you watch it with that context, it's like, oh my gosh, this is in a completely different movie right now. Oh, I love it so much.
0: Yeah, we're going to dig into this one especially. For full episodes and info about what's happening at Milwaukee Film,
2: go to radiomilwaukee.org/cinebuds.
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That came out back in the summer of 2020 when I remember it really needing to come out. It came out at a perfect time, emotionally for a lot of us. 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

0: Originally an Earl Hooker song, it's the Black Keys' You Got to Lose from the brand new Peaches album. Came out last month, an album full of covers for the band's 14th album, if you believe it. 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The newest from Fever Marlene, Milwaukee's very own, coming up next, as well as some Oasis. Hang tight.
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0: Oasis. It's Morning Glory here on 88.9. Before that, brand new Milwaukee music from Fever Marlene, their first new music in over 10 years, called Bystander from their upcoming Still In My Blood album. Scott Starr and Kevin Dumphy back together. They have been a band since 2003, so we're talking 2+ decades, and they're back at it with a full album. Still waiting to find out if we're going to get some live shows from them again, but I am beyond happy with an album. John Adler with you, by the way. Hi. Hello. Welcome to the middle of the week. Pretty fun. Pretty nice. And the weather keeps cooperating. So let's just keep on doing everything exactly the same way we've been doing it for the last 2 days. Because apparently that is how weather works. 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Joshe performs a piece about Haitian roots, family, and finding yourself through music. More information at presentmusic.org. Some fits in the tantrums on the way, as well as snail mail in the newest from Kels. Next.
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